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0: 98.5, Spicoli and Meg Mornings, back with you Thursday, 6 a.m. 7:25, another chance to roll down to Ames, Iowa, when you win tickets to see Post Malone and Jelly Roll at Jack Tri Stadium.
1: 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This week's theme, the name game. Songs with names in them. What will we pick?

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0: Now it's time for the Iowa Lottery's winning minute. Grief and joy collided for a New Hampton man when he won a $500,000 prize just 2 days after his father's death.
1: Charles Sands says he knows his father, Dwayne, had a part in his big win.
2: I know he guided me there that day, and it was his way of telling me everything's going to be okay.
0: Charles was on a Sunday morning drive when he stopped for a bite to eat at Love's Travel Stop in Floyd. On a whim, he decided to buy a lottery ticket and couldn't believe what he saw when he scratched it.
2: It had come up on the screen that I had to go to the main lottery office for a $500,000 winning ticket, and I actually asked the cashier at the store. I said, "Do you guys have another scanner? I'm not sure this one's working."
1: He says he didn't trust what he was seeing at first, so he had the store check it again, then pulled up the Iowa Lottery app to verify it himself.
0: Charles says he plans to take his time before deciding how to use his winnings, including supporting his family, his business, and his hobby farm. The Iowa Lottery. Feel like a winionaire.
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0: 98.5, Spicoli and Meg Mornings, back with you Thursday, 6 a.m. 7:25, another chance to roll down to Ames, Iowa, when you win tickets to see Post Malone and Jelly Roll at Jack Tri Stadium.
1: 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This week's theme, the name game. Songs with names in them. What will we pick?

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3: Now it's time for the Iowa Lottery's Winning Minute. Grief and joy collided for a New Hampton man when he won a $500,000 prize just 2 days after his father's death.
4: Charles Sands says he knows his father, Dwayne, had a part in his big win.
5: I know he guided me there that day, and it was his way of telling me everything's going to be okay.
3: Charles was on a Sunday morning drive when he stopped for a bite to eat at Love's Travel Stop in Floyd. On a whim, he decided to buy a lottery ticket and couldn't believe what he saw when he scratched it.
5: It had come up on the screen that I had to go to the main lottery office for a $500,000 winning ticket. And I actually asked the cashier at the store, I said, do you guys have another scanner? I'm not sure this one's working.
4: He says he didn't trust what he was seeing at first, so he had the store check it again, then pulled up the Iowa Lottery app to verify it himself.
3: Charles says he plans to take his time before deciding how to use his winnings, including supporting his family, his business, and his hobby farm. The Iowa Lottery. Feel like a winionaire.
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2: So Frosted Flakes back in the day.
3: Uh-huh.
2: You remember their jingle? So let's go back to what we heard in the 90s.
3: What it is. Yeah.
0: Hey, Tony.
3: Oh, yeah.
2: So I want you to hear the brand new Frosted Flakes, okay. Tony the Tiger jingle.
4: Okay, I want to tell you about my day one homie. His name's Tony.
0: Tony.
4: Tell the kids keep their head on track.
0: Again. Hey, Tony.
3: That's cute.
2: Hey, Tony. It reminds me of that Macklemore song.
0: Totally does. Is that your grandma's coat?
2: If you had to pick one, though, which one are you going with? You going with the new one or you going OG?
3: Listen, I'm an old woman and I'm stuck in my way, so of course I'm going to go with the yes. You get it.
0: I like the things you do. Hey, Tony.
2: Thank you, Frosted Flakes.
0: If I could, I would be you.
3: Thank you for that. I'm going to be singing it all day, by the way.
2: Would you rather eat the food or sing the jingle?
3: Sing the jingle. Same. Come on now.
1: Miss a minute? Miss a lot. 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

0: 398.5 Spicoli and Meg Mornings back with you Thursday, 6 a.m. 7:25, another chance to roll down to Ames, Iowa when you win tickets to see Post Malone and Jelly Roll at Jack Trice Stadium.
1: 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Songs with names in them. 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

first time in a long time, she believed that one day she would again feel the sun. 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

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While you're at work, Nikki is here.

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0: 98.5, Spicoli and Meg Mornings, back with you Thursday, 6 a.m. 7:25, another chance to roll down to Ames, Iowa, when you win tickets to see Post Malone and Jelly Roll at Jack Tri Stadium.
1: 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Songs with names in them. What will we pick?

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0: the better taste in music? 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They each pick a throwback. And it could be anything.
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1: 8:25, throwback Thursday song battle, powered by Funplex. 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
2: 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He put on his leather jacket. My mom still has this picture of him at our old house in the front yard. And he was sitting on his Harley with his leather jacket on, just like got the smolder on. And I was like, dude, my dad is so cool. And I'm watching him ride that bike, like pull out of the driveway and ride away on the Harley. I'm like, that's my dad. 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
2: 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Because he doesn't ride anymore because he's got bad knees and stuff. 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
3: You asking your dad if you can buy the Harley, your dad's reaction.
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2: That was one of the wildest games you will ever see. 107-106. And let's talk about how it got there. It was a historic collapse for the San Antonio Spurs. San Antonio exploded for 76 first half points. They hit a finals record, 14 three-pointers in the first half. It was like they couldn't miss. The Spurs built a massive 29-point lead in the third quarter. Let me say that again. A 29-point lead.
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14: 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Good morning. Right now, traffic in the metro looking good. No indication of any major delays and no accidents that have popped up either. Weather conditions also looking good the first part of today. So if you have to head out early this morning, should be an easy drive for you, and I will get updates to you throughout the rest of the morning as things get a little bit busier. 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
1: Oh, it's beautiful. But wait a minute, isn't this?
0: Shh. Yeah, yes it is.
1: But I thought the old lady dropped it into the ocean in the end.
0: Well, baby, I went down and got it for you.

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1: Yeah, we're fired up.
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1: 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You get mostly cloudy skies today with the high of 76. 63 now, and coming up, you're winning tickets to see Post Malone, Jelly Roll, Friday, July 17th, Jack Trice Stadium in Ames. What's one rule your pet has completely made up for the house? I realized something this morning. My new puppy is trying to make her own house rules.
2: Yeah, that is a thing.
1: She only allows Emily to take her potty at night. I tried. She just won't go for me. Oh. If Emily takes her, she goes.
2: Well, you'll consider yourself lucky, I guess.
1: She's mama's girl.
2: She is a mama's
1: she
2: girl.
1: She needs to be a daddy's daughter.
2: She will be. You just got to give her time.
1: So what house rule has your pet created? Share that for a chance to win Post Malone tickets. We'll hit that at 7:25. And 7:45, you're going to Funplex.
2: Yeah.
1: Fun fact, I'll be out there tomorrow from 7 to 9 for Friday Night Rides.
2: Oh, you're partying tomorrow.
1: Oh, we're staying up late. There's only one place that can get me to stay up late, and that is Funplex. Let's go, baby.
2: Heck yeah, brother.
1: What's the worst thing you stepped on barefoot?
2: Oh, this is a perfect topic for this morning, because I can't wait to tell you what I stepped on barefoot this morning.
1: Was it poop?
2: No.
1: Okay, because we're gonna ban poop.
2: Yeah.
1: Because we already know that you have already done that. Not
2: well,
1: you,
2: yeah,
1: but I'm just saying in general.
2: A
1: lot of people have stepped
2: people have.
1: On. Yeah, so we're just going to X that one out.
2: Do we X out Legos as well?
1: Yep, that's
2: okay.
1: Pretty common
2: that's
1: one
2: pretty
1: for parents.
2: Pretty common, yeah.
1: You felt the wrath of the Lego?
2: Yeah. Yeah. Definitely felt the wrath of the Lego and the occasional Hot Wheel.
1: Mm-hmm.
2: Yes. But this morning, what I stepped in was unfathomable, and I was so mad and so grossed out. And yeah. It was Prudy's puke.
1: Yeah.
2: Right by the stairs.
1: Seems like she's been puking a lot.
2: Well, she just does sometimes. She gets hairballs, and she mostly poops out her hair, but sometimes she gets such big hairballs, and she's just like, bah. Stepped in right in a hairball first thing this morning at 4:10. I was like, wonderful.
1: Good morning.
2: Yeah, that's how I felt. And I went, so mad. At least she didn't do it on the new rug, because we got a new area rug for the living room. And she doesn't much seem to care for it, because it's shorter. Like, we used to have like a little bit longer, fluffier rug. And I don't think she likes it too much. She's like, I'm not going to puke here. Oh, darn for us. But it's worked out really well. So,
1: a cat.
2: Hardwood it is.
1: A cat's gonna do what the cat wants to do.
2: Yeah, cats puke. It's just what they do. It's just what happens.
1: Welcome to the world of animal chaos.
2: Yeah, so that's her rule. I'm gonna puke wherever, whenever.
1: Yeah. It's crazy to think I went 9 years without having a pet.
2: I know.
1: 9 whole years, and then here we are. We're back into the puppy chaos again.
2: And I've had Prudy for 9 years, so that's crazy. Yeah,
1: I realize how much freedom I had.
2: Yes, because then it's like, well, then you think about going out of town and that kind of stuff. And
1: yeah, we're going out of town in just a couple weeks, so we're trying to work some things out to get a house sitter.
2: Yeah, and then also it's not only that, but it's you have to, especially when you have a puppy, you have a tiny pet, one that you have to let out often, then it's one of those things too where it's like now you have to rearrange your schedule for all day around that pet. So, you know, I mean, you might be shifting things a little bit.
1: Yeah, she's slowing me. My pet, Doodle, she's slowing me down a little bit because I'm trying to go get my steps, and I'm a fast walker. I don't mess around. I'm a mover and a shaker.
2: I
1: don't got all day to be getting these steps in, but when you got a little puppy, you slow things
2: down.
1: You got to
2: slow down a little bit. Take in the moment,
1: slow
2: Jason.
1: Down.
2: You got to slow down.
1: I'm adjusting to her. Got to slow down a little bit and make sure her hot, or, you know, that hot pavement.
2: Yeah,
1: gotta be careful about that.
2: You don't want to put it with those squishy beans. You don't want to burn them.
1: Yeah, so I'll sell her go on the grass, and then we'll walk, I don't know, 2 blocks. And she's like, I need a rest break.
2: Yes.
1: I need a rest on this grass right by this fire hydrant.
2: Yes.
1: I smell some things I've never smelled before.
2: I smell some smells of other animals, and I need to investigate.
1: Yeah.
2: Yeah, so that would be...
1: I never let my kids, get close to fire hydrants because I'm like, you know how many dogs have peed on that fire hydrant?
2: Yeah.
1: Stop playing with this. Stop touching.
2: Oh, my God.
1: Can't be touching that
2: Stop
1: fire
2: trying
1: hydrant.
2: To jump over it. Yeah, you're going to step in some dog, dude.
1: Don't be messing with that fire hydrant. It is stained with dog pee.
2: Has science ever debunked or not debunked, ever investigated and concluded why dogs are so attracted to fire hydrants?
1: That's a great question.
2: I would love to find some research on that. That has always been a question in my mind.
1: And guess what I have on the left side of my yard?
2: A fire hydrant.
1: I do, but it's one of those mini ones.
2: Oh, okay.
1: It's not a bigger one. It's the mini one.
2: Yeah, yeah, yeah.
1: And all the dogs,
2: for
1: I'll be outside.
2: Fires.
1: And every single dog, take a sniff, take a whiz. Every dog that walks by in our neighborhood is loaded with dogs.
2: Yeah. I'm always just curious about that. It's like, I understand them like, now it's, well, they're going to whiz because someone else, another dog whizzed on it. So now they have to claim it as theirs.
1: Right.
2: So I understand why they're whizzing on it, but why fire hydrants? Like, why those in particular? Like, what attracts a dog to a fire hydrant to sniff and then whiz?
1: Maybe we could ask our friends at the Nebraska Humane Society. We're going to be over there today. We're going to be over there today dropping off a big fat check.
2: Yes, we are. I'm so excited. I hope we get puppy cuddles.
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1: Is it a sinkhole? Nope. Omaha has dubbed this as a void. It looks like a big old hole, though, discovered underneath a section of streetcar rail near the Greenhouse Apartments, 9th and Farnham, prompting residents to clear out a nearby parking garage. Again, city officials say it's not a sinkhole, but Omaha Public Works investigating. The mayor's office said right now there is no threat to public safety. All concerns can be shared with the mayor's office at hotline@cityofomaha.org.
2: A Chinese national who admitted to illegally photographing military aircrafts at Offutt Air Force Base has been sentenced. Prosecutors say the man took pictures of sensitive aircrafts from outside the base without permission. He pleaded guilty and received 1 year of supervised release. Officials say he never gained access to the base itself.
1: A St. Louis firefighter is on administrative leave after a bizarre incident at Lambert Airport. Surveillance video reportedly shows a man lowering his pants and going number two into a box inside a food storage area used by an airport concession company. No charges have been filed so far, but all food stored in the area tossed out. And just like that, we all lost our appetite for airport food.
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1: It's looking more and more like Taylor Travis' wedding really happening at Madison Square Garden next weekend. City Hall confirmed that a permit application filed to close off surrounding streets from July 2nd to July 4th.
2: Oh.
1: You know how a New Yorker's going to feel about that. They don't like that.
2: No, they already have such horrible traffic, so I can understand.
1: I can
2: the
1: see
2: headache.
1: Them. Just watch this. You're going to start to see viral videos of New Yorkers just so upset about this.
2: Yeah.
1: Inconveniencing them so Taylor and Travis can get married. There's also going to be a public tent set up outside the venue that should hold around 500 to 1,000 attendees. So,
2: oh, my gosh.
1: You know, got to get as close to the magic as possible. Am I right, Meg?
2: That's exactly right. And you know what? We will also have roads shut down for our wedding, too. Just kidding. The gravel roads to get to our wedding will be shut down.
1: Shut it all down. Shut the entire city down when Meg gets married. Well, this wedding speculated to go down next Friday, July 3rd. A source says Kansas City Chiefs players have reservations at a Marriott in Midtown around the wedding day. In related news, San Francisco 49ers tight end George Kittle.
2: Kittle, yeah.
1: He's saying Taylor and Travis told everyone absolutely without a shadow of a doubt, no gifts. But he has a gift in mind for Travis.
2: Of course he does.
1: He said,
2: his homie.
1: Old coins. Wants to give Travis old coins.
2: Well, they must have some sort of... They must have talked about this.
1: Yeah, he said Travis likes old coins.
2: Okay, so
1: he says,
2: an old
1: I might
2: man.
1: Get him an old coin.
2: Well, that's nice.
1: Speaking of Taylor, she and Lainey Wilson teamed up on stage for a duet of Taylor's love story. And mid-song, Taylor flashed off her engagement ring. And you can tell, listen to this. You can tell when she flashes the ring.

0: I mean, perfect timing on that.
1: Well, and her and Lainey Wilson are both engaged because Lainey Wilson is engaged to former Steelers quarterback Duck Hodges.
0: Let's go.
1: And so they're both, yeah.
0: They're
1: so
0: in their moment.
1: They're in their moment.
0: Much and like Meg in her
1: just
0: moment.
1: So happy to share it with them, mostly Lainey Wilson because I love her to pieces.
0: Okay.
1: Yes.
0: You'll never guess who Ryan Gosling's OG acting inspiration was.
1: Who?
0: Was it James Dean? No.
1: Aww.
0: Marlon Brando? Nope. Not even Johnny Depp.
1: Interesting.
0: Ryan Gosling's first Hollywood idol was Deidre Hall from Days of Our Lives.
1: Oh.
0: She's a legend.
1: Yes, yeah, she is. That's
0: she's
1: funny.
0: 78 now, and she's played Dr. Marlena Evans since 1976 on Days of Our Lives. Ryan remembers watching the show when he was a kid and being impressed by her work when her character got possessed by the devil.
1: Yes.
0: Which is insane. I remember watching that unfold when I was staying the summer at my grandpa and grandma's in Holbrook, Nebraska.
1: Yeah.
0: And we were all hooked on that. We were like, what's going on? How does the devil get a hold of this woman?
1: Right.
0: We were hook, line,
1: right,
0: and sinker on this soap. Every day, 2 o'clock, Monday through Friday, hands down, we would be watching this soap.
1: You have to watch your stories. And I love that he also appreciates the stories.
0: Yeah. Ryan Gosling revealed that Deidre was an early inspiration. She made a video inviting him to set. To
1: really?
0: Come watch.
1: Well, that'd
0: he accepted,
1: be cool.
0: But has he shown up yet?
1: Probably not. He's a very busy man.
0: That's your feed brought to you by Village Point Oral Surgery. This is something you probably don't want to tell the cops, but A plus for honesty. Can't make this stuff up right after this. Stay close, Sweet 98.5.
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6: From the Plumrite time-saving traffic center. Good morning. Right now, traffic in the metro looking good. No indication of any major delays and no accidents that have popped up either. Weather conditions also looking good the first part of today. So if you have to head out early this morning, should be an easy drive for you, and I will get updates to you throughout the rest of the morning as things get a little bit busier. 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

0: Bacoli and Meg mornings, from funny to weird.
1: No way. That really happened?
0: You can't make this stuff up.
2: You know, the hard thing about being a drug dealer is you can get in big trouble sharing testimonials from your happy customers.
3: That's a known fact.
2: Yeah, didn't realize that drug dealers were so open and sharing, but here they are, especially this man. He's 40 years old. He's from Florida. His name is Cedric Booker. We're going to call him Salesman Cedric. Because that is what he is.
3: He's
2: through
3: in sales.
2: And through.
3: He's in the sales business.
2: He's in
3: business.
2: The sales business.
3: And he's all profit.
2: He's Entrepreneur of the Year over here. Well, he was arrested last week on 13 felony charges. 13. Mostly drug offenses, obviously, after a police investigation. Well, police used an undercover informant to buy the cocaine from Salesman Cedric on three occasions in the recent months. And so the cops sent a SWAT team to Salesman Cedric's home. And when he was served a search warrant, he confirmed he was a very successful dealer who sells drugs to various people all throughout the city.
3: He just couldn't keep his mouth shut.
2: He was trying
3: to flex on them.
2: He was being honest.
3: That's what I do. I'm a salesman.
2: I'm a salesman.
3: And sometimes when you think salesman, you think, oh, sneaky and kind of telling
2: slimy,
3: some white lies.
2: He's like, no, I'm very successful.
3: This is who I am and this is what I do. And, you know, I make good money doing it.
2: Exactly.
3: What you gonna do about it?
2: So the cops searched the place and found about $2,500 in cash. I'm sure he's got more stash somewhere.
3: It's a secret.
2: Along with the cocaine, the heroines, the marijuanas, the amphetamines, a firearm, ammunition. You got to protect your stash.
3: Yeah, paranoid.
2: So Salesman Cedric also had a girlfriend in the house, and she was also there, and she claimed she had no idea that he was a drug dealer.
3: Come on, Meg. Okay.
2: I had no idea.
3: Let me ask you this. You know, you've been in relationships and you would probably think, hey, if I'm spending a lot of time with you, you would probably know somebody.
2: Women are detectives.
3: They know everything of what's going on. We are the best detectives.
2: And I'm going to go ahead and call the BS on her statement. And also, if he had that big of an operation, you know that that was taking place in several rooms of his house. So what did he say? Just don't go in there, baby. And she's like, okay. Like, no.
3: Yeah, when he's gone, guess who's going in there?
2: Yeah, exactly.
3: And she's probably like, oh, my goodness.
2: Oh, wow. At least he buys me pretty purses. So he was, you know, going for Small Business Owner of the Year, but the DEA basically had other ideas for him. So
0: you can't make this stuff up. Spicoli and Meg Mornings on Sweet 98.5.

0: 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Remember going to WebMD?
1: Oh my gosh, we all use WebMD.
0: It was fun to diagnose yourself online and then also scary when you thought you were going to die.
1: Yeah, like immediately there was really no in between with WebMD. It was either something minor or you need to seek medical attention immediately.
0: And would you go seek medical attention, Meg?
1: Generally not unless I was that scared. I'm like, I don't like that too much.
0: Doctors and nurses are listing the latest scary health trends that are becoming way too common. They're calling everyone out. But remember, the good thing about you is you can make up your own mind. You can decide, hey, I'm going to do this no matter what. Like vaping right. at the top of the list. They say vaping. We just don't know yet what the effects they will have. They say it's possible we're going to see a lot of lung disease in 20 to 30 years.
1: A lot of popcorn lung.
0: But honestly, no one knows. But it's dangerous to think it's healthier than smoking is what doctors and nurses are saying.
1: That's so fair.
0: A lot of people do it. You see people doing it up and down, left and right. But you know what? A lot of people smoke as well.
1: Yes, they do.
0: So, yes. Hey, again, it's your
1: Everyone
0: choice.
1: Everyone has their vices.
0: Then they say ketamine. It's leading to serious bladder dysfunction among the young.
1: Yeah, what are we taking ketamine for?
0: Good question, because I don't even know where you get that stuff.
1: I mean, you have to get it prescribed to you. I mean, I thought ketamine was one of those, like, very, what's the word I'm looking for? Like, kind of one of those controlled drugs that, I mean, wasn't that something that was found in, like, Matthew Perry's system? Yeah, so I don't know a ton about it, but, yeah.
0: Again, doctors and nurses listing the latest scary health trends, like sleep deprivation. Energy drinks for survival.
1: Yeah, that part. Well, and we talk about sleep a lot. Don't get Jason going on sleep health.
0: No, I ruined myself.
1: Yeah.
0: For morning radio by getting up so early, and I would stay up late, and I'd host concerts, and I would just like, hey, I just suck off these energy drinks. That's what I would do.
1: Right.
0: And then I would crash, and then I could barely function after 1 p.m.
1: Well, and I had...
0: And then driving home after that, I'm like, oh my goodness, what am I doing? I'm going to be dozing off at the wheel. I'm like, I'm so dumb. I had to figure it out.
1: Yeah.
0: And eventually you do, because a lot of people survive off these energy drinks, and they think, oh, the more caffeine, the better, but it's really not.
1: And it's not the right kind of caffeine, because if you think about it, like, if you want some caffeine, have some coffee. Coffee comes from the ground, dude. Like, energy drinks are, like... There's chemicals and things in them. And you say chemicals, it sounds harsh, but like it's true. There's some unnatural things in there. I kind of lectured Andrew yesterday when we were at Costco. And he was like, ooh, let me get these Celsius packets. And I was like, why don't you just have coffee? And he was like, well, I don't know. And he's like, because that's an energy drink. I go, why? And then Celsius, I will say, is one of the better ones because it's got a lot, it's natural. It's got natural ingredients in it. But I'm like, just drink a coffee in the morning because that comes out of the freaking ground, dude. And so I don't know. And he was like, well, I guess. I'm like, no, really?
2: I guess.
0: Yeah, people have a lot of strong opinions now. Energy drink once in a while? Of course I do.
1: Moderation is key. And I told him, I go, you can't have more than one of those a day. You know that, right? And he's like, yeah. And I said, okay.
0: Yeah, there's just some people that will suck off 3 to 4.
1: Yeah, and then you wonder why you feel your heart beating in your butt. So.
0: they're saying GLP-1 drugs, Meg.
1: No.
0: They say they can be a life changer for people with diabetes. People who are obese and having difficulty controlling cravings. However, they're saying they can cause serious complications if you don't follow the doctor's orders.
1: Yes, you have to follow the proper steps and the proper nutrition to go along with it. Otherwise, yes, you're going to, again, feel your heart beating in your butt and your hair is going to fall out. So don't just blindly get something off the internet and inject yourself. You have to follow a regimen.
0: They say false panaceas. The belief that everything can be cured by insert trendy thing here. Don't need to eat right? I'll take a vitamin. Don't need to exercise? It's fine. I'm on a GLP-1.
1: Oh.
0: Don't need to address the underlying issues? I can just get testosterone injections.
1: Oh, okay.
0: You know, so there's a lot of thing that doctors and nurses are afraid of. But again, I think the best thing is to do is actually, if you're going to be taking these things, make sure to talk to your doctor.
1: Yeah, you have to talk to someone in healthcare about it. Like, you have
0: just
1: to
0: don't trust everything you see on the internet.
1: No.
0: Well, this influencer is doing it, so I can do it too. And all of a sudden you're like, why am I growing a third arm?
1: Right, exactly. I know one of my friends and I were joking around because she was on a GLP-1 last year and lost a ton of weight, and she looks fantastic. And now she's on like maintenance, so she does it like every 2 weeks, where I'm doing mine still like every week, obviously, because I'm actively in weight loss mode. And we were just talking about like, you know, the different dietary things that you got to make sure that you're taking, you know, this much protein, this much fiber, this much water and all this stuff. And, you know, she was like, she goes, well, hopefully we're not part of, you know, we don't see that commercial 20 years from now where it's like, were you part of the GLP-1 trend? You may be entitled to compensation as I have a third arm growing out of my forehead. I'm like, dude, but GLP-1s have been around for decades. That's the thing. This is just the weight loss thing and making it more available to the general public is a new thing. But they have been, people with diabetes have been taking them for 25, 30 years. I mean, they've been around. You have GLP-1 in your body.
0: Yeah.
1: It's just a matter of how you use it.
0: I think
1: it.
0: With all these things, like it's great to kind of kickstart, but you don't want to forget about the boring basics. Like it's great to kickstart, like getting testosterone for men.
1: It's not
0: GLP-1s, but you also have to do, you still have to eat, right?
1: You
0: still have to eat, right? You still have to get your steps in. You still have to exercise because you don't want to be a bag of bones. Like
1: it messes with your bone density and things
0: like
1: that.
0: You need strong bone density. So when you,
1: look at
0: all of our grandparents, when they fall down, guess what's happening? There's a broken leg. They can't get up and they're wondering why. Yeah. It's like, well, you need to have strong bone density.
1: Our parents or our grandparents become a, you know, an ad for Life Alert. I mean, that's just what it is. So, but yeah, no, it's just all those things that you just have to still eat correctly. You still have to do the
0: boring basics.
1: Well, you do have to do the boring basics because otherwise you're going to like end up in the hospital with a broken hip at 37 years old and ain't nobody want that.
0: Nope. Nobody wants the inconvenience.
1: No.
0: Like when I tore my tendon, I was like, oh no, now I have to rely on people and I'm putting them out and it's frustrating.
1: It's not.
0: Coming up next. Hey, you hungry? Good. We got Arby's coming your way when you play pop-up audio. Stay close.
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5: Mostly cloudy for your Thursday with a high today in Omaha of 76 degrees. Winds staying light and variable. A 20% chance for spotty showers or sprinkles, though most of the day is still looking dry. Tonight, mostly cloudy with a 30% chance for isolated showers and a low of 62. I'm meteorologist Caitlin Harvey with KETV Newswatch 7.
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23: From the Plumray Time Saving Traffic Center. Traffic conditions looking good right now. No indication of any major delays and no accidents that have been reported thus far this morning. Chance of some light rain showers throughout the area, but nothing that should impact driving conditions. As things pick up later on, I will get updates to you. But for now, things are looking good in the metro. I'm Peter Krenzer.
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1: All this week you are playing for delicious Arby's. All you got to do is know the show and you are getting some of that Arby's roast beef or their new chicken pecan salad sandwich.
0: Come get you some.
1: So good. They have the meat, so do we. All you got to do is answer this correctly. So yesterday we were talking about this on the show. We found out that M&M's might be without this color for a while because they haven't quite figured out how to make it with natural flavors yet.
0: So for now, some packs will be missing and brown M&M's entirely.
1: So what is the color along with brown that might be not seen for a long time? Is it A, green and brown, B, red and brown, or C, blue and brown? 402-277-9898. 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
1: Pop-up audio. All this week, you have $25 to Arby's to look forward to, but you got to know the show in order to score the meats that we have for you. Very easy, so that's why you listen with intent. So yesterday, we found out M&M's might be without this color for a while because they haven't quite figured out how to make it with natural flavors yet.
0: So for now, some packs will be missing and brown M&M's entirely.
1: So what color will they be missing alongside brown? Is it A, green, B, red, C, blue? 402-277-9898.
0: Tina in Omaha, your guess?
11: Blue and brown.
1: Yes, blue and brown. Apparently they haven't quite gotten it right with the algae that they're using to color it.
0: The pond
11: scum. That doesn't
0: scum.
11: Sound very good.
1: Yeah, pond scum M&M's coming in 2027.
0: Yummy, yummy.
11: Oh, great.
1: But yes, that is correct, Tina. And now, hopefully we haven't lost your appetite completely because you just got $25 to go eat at Arby's, girl.
11: Oh, great. Thank you so much.
1: You're very welcome.
0: Enjoy on us. Another chance to win. $25 to Arby's coming in hot tomorrow. $6.50. Did this woman just commit a vacation sin, or is she a superhero for doing this at the public pool?
1: Oh, gosh.
0: We'll hit this after Bruno Spicoli and Meg mornings on Sweet 98.5.
1: Bye. For just

0: From the Neutral Studios, Vodka Seltzer, Real Juice. 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Spicoli and Meg Mornings, the funniest fun you'll ever have. That's our elevator pitch. Sweet 98.5.
1: Yeah, we're fired up.
2: Yeah, yo.
1: Ready to radio. 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Spicoli and Meg Mornings on Sweet 98.5. 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Mostly cloudy skies today with a high of 76. Coming up, win tickets to see Post Malone and Jelly Roll. That's right. We got them for you. Friday, July 17th, Jack Trice Stadium in Ames. What's one rule your pet is completely made up for the house? Because I realized something this morning. My new puppy, Goldie,
2: is
1: trying to make her own house rules.
2: Yeah, she runs the house now, Jason.
1: Yeah, she only allows Emily to take her potty at night. I tried to take her up. I mean, it was 11 o'clock last night, and I hear her kind of like squirming around.
2: Yeah.
1: And I was like, Emily, I got this. And then I tried, and it didn't happen. And then Emily goes, and then she did her business.
2: She's got to build up trust, apparently.
1: Yeah. She's a mama's girl. So what house rule has your pet created? Share that for a chance to win Post Malone tickets at 402-277-9898. That is happening at 725. Shortly after that, you're going to Funplex.
2: That is right.
1: Hey, is this woman on vacation a villain or a superhero?
2: Okay, we need to know.
1: You get to be the judge. That's a great thing about this show. You know, you get to judge it out. You get to have opinions. Your voice matters. You can text in. This older woman posted a TikTok of her walking around an empty pool deck, removing all towels that were put on the chairs to reserve them. I mean, think about that. You go to a pool, you're on vacation, you see a chair, oh, I'm going over there, but then somebody puts their stupid towel there, and then all of a sudden, like, you act as if that's your chair.
2: Right. That's very interesting.
1: In the caption, the woman said the same people would hog the chairs all week, leaving none for the people who were actually at the pool. She said she did it as a surprise for when they came back down.
2: Well, sheesh.
1: She posted an update saying those people shouldn't be able to reserve chairs while they're sleeping over at the beach or out shopping.
2: Yeah.
1: They didn't just run to the restroom or go grab a drink or some food. She said it was just for a bit of fun, and no, she didn't stick around to watch the chaos.
2: Oh, man, I would have set up a camera. That would have been so funny. I mean, isn't the golden rule is if you're going to reserve a chair, you have to be at the pool using said chair in some capacity? Of course you're going to get out of the chair and get in the pool. But if you're just reserving it for when you want to go, I don't think that that's very fair.
1: Yeah, the original video attracted more than 3 million views. I think the hotel should do a better job at monitoring that.
2: Yeah, I don't know how to do it.
1: Because they're pitting guests against guests.
2: Right.
1: And we don't need to be pitted against each other.
2: We don't need guest wars.
1: Some people even dubbed this woman a vacation Karen. And she says, I don't care what the internet thinks of me.
2: Oh, well, she clearly doesn't.
1: She's like, I'm not going to meet any of you people in real life anymore. So who cares? I mean, I just won't. Oh, what do I care?
2: Right.
1: I'll be the villain on the internet.
2: Right. I mean,
1: You will never meet 99% of these people that have opinions on the internet.
2: It's true. It's absolutely true.
1: So who cares what you do?
2: I think that, you know, I got my opinions about stuff. Like, that stuff annoys me, but it's also, like, it also depends on how much energy you want to put into it. And if I was on vacation, I saw someone do that, and then they'd walk away and go do something, I'd be like, really? But I don't have the energy to put into caring enough about someone else. Unless it was like we were down to one chair and we needed a chair, then I'd be like, oh, whoops. But I don't know. That's a lot of energy to put into that.
1: So what is the biggest vacation sin? I was thinking about all the times that we've all been on vacations, and there's some vacation sins.
2: Oh, yeah.
1: What do you think about loud Bluetooth speaker?
2: Yeah, you got to keep it with a dull roar within your area, you know, because not everyone.
1: Dull roar.
2: A dull roar. Yeah, not everyone wants to hear what you're listening to, and maybe they have their own, so they want to hear their music. And
1: what
2: not
1: do you
2: maybe
1: think
2: yours.
1: About smoking by the pool?
2: Yeah, that's probably not good. There's kids usually around the pool.
1: Crazy, like you'll be on vacation, people just sucking down drinks and then lighting up a smoke.
2: Oh my God, Tina, did you see?
1: It's my vacation too. So yeah.
2: Right.
1: You're gonna have to share the space.
2: Please, can I get another Cosmopolitan?
1: How do you feel about kids splashing strangers?
2: I mean, unless they're being playful and the stranger welcomes it, it's fine. But if you're doing it on purpose just to be a jerk, then yeah, control your children. Learn some etiquette. But if you're playing around, you know, and it's not affecting other people, and, you know, the stranger engages, then fine, who cares, you know?
1: Here's something that I notice often.
2: Yeah.
1: People go into the breakfast buffet in their bathrobe and flip-flops.
2: What's wrong with that?
1: What do you think?
2: Comfy. I'm sure they have something on under it.
1: No,
2: How do you know,
1: Jason?
2: Because I know. Do you?
1: They let it all hang out.
2: Do you?
1: It's a breakfast buffet.
2: What if they're in their swimsuit and they just want to wear the robe over their swimsuit or their swim trunks? I don't see anything wrong with that. This is why we also, like women, like we have coveralls. Dudes usually put on a t-shirt, you know, with their swim trunks. But a robe, maybe, this robe came with the room. I'm going to use it. Every bit of it. You were doing that in Hawaii.
1: I did it in my own room.
2: I know.
1: I didn't go down to the breakfast buffet in a robe.
2: I wouldn't have judged you if you did.
1: People have a lot of mixed opinions on that. Some people are teens. I'm dressing up to go to the buffet, get breakfast, get my day going. Others are like, I'm hungover. I'm putting on this robe and I'm going to smash some eggs.
2: I never once felt judgmental towards someone wearing a robe to a breakfast buffet. And I saw it when like the time I was in Jamaica in Ocho Rios and we would go to the breakfast and lunch buffet. Yeah, you'd see people in their robes. I'm like, hell yeah. It's island time, baby.
1: Yeah. What are the 98.5ers saying? 402-277-9898. Are you more when you're on vacation, when you go to the breakfast buffet, are you more like team pajamas and robe? Or are you team dress up, well, get the day started?
2: Now you're saying pajamas and robe. You were originally just saying robes and flip-flops. Like you didn't know if they what they had on underneath it.
1: Well, there's several types of people. Like you get the robe guy, you get the pajamas guy, or you get the I'm dressed up at 6 a.m. and I'm getting the day started.
2: I'm sure most people don't care as much. I don't know, but I didn't realize that you were so passionate about this.
1: Some things I'm passionate about, some things I could care less about.
2: I just didn't realize that robe at the buffet was a hill you were willing to die on. Yeah. I've learned something new about you.
1: Yeah, I'm ready. I'm fired up. Let's go. What do the 98.5ers think, though? Because I am team get dressed up, get ready to go.
2: Really?
1: Yep.
2: Okay.
1: Yep, because you're going to waste the day. I mean, but it is vacation, so you're allowed to, waste whatever
2: usually,
1: part of it.
2: Well, right, exactly. I'm like, maybe they don't have an itinerary, Jason. Not everyone's type A on vacation. Sometimes I wake up and I'm like, oh, I'm hungry now, and I'm going to come back and eat, I'm going to eat and then I'm going to come back and get ready.
1: This is me in Mexico this November.
2: Yes.
1: Trevor says, how about those Hoochie Daddy shorts you're wearing?
2: Ah!
1: Yeah, I'm wearing those Hoochie Daddy shorts and no shirt. That's what I'm going to do. That's my new flex.
2: Hoochie Daddy shorts and a shirt.
1: Real short shorts. Short and no shirt. That's my new move.
2: Okay, well, perfect, because Trevor, I'm going to go ahead and save your number so then I can send you Jason's Hoochie Daddy shirt pictures. In November when he's in Mexico.
1: Let's go,
2: baby. There you go.
1: Get your 360 and 3 sweet 98.5.
2: Yeah, man.

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1: Four Nebraskans are among hundreds of people charged in what the Department of Justice is calling the largest healthcare fraud takedown in U.S. history. One Omaha woman is accused of billing Nebraska Medicaid and other insurers more than $445,000 for custom breast prostheses that patients allegedly never received. Nationwide, the investigation involves more than $6.5 billion in alleged fraud. See, this is why you always get an itemized bill.
2: Is it a sinkhole? Nope. Omaha has dubbed this as a void. It looks like a big old hole, though, discovered underneath a section of streetcar rail near the Greenhouse Apartments, 9th and Farnham, prompting residents to clear out a nearby parking garage. Again, city officials say it's not a sinkhole, but Omaha Public Works investigating. The mayor's office said right now there is no threat to public safety. All concerns can be shared with the mayor's office at hotline@cityofomaha.org.
1: A Chinese national who admitted to illegally photographing military aircrafts at Offutt Air Force Base has been sentenced. Prosecutors say the man took pictures of sensitive aircrafts from outside the base without permission. He pleaded guilty and received 1 year of supervised release. Officials say he never gained access to the base itself.
0: That's your 360 on Sweet 98.5.

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1: If the 2026 World Cup somehow hasn't been action-packed enough for you, even the most casual of soccer fans, we hope you buckle up for the final round of group stage games, because there were two games played simultaneously throughout yesterday, which was kind of crazy. They started like 2 minutes apart. But yesterday's results, Bosnia and Herzegovina. Oh my gosh.
2: What a word.
1: Herzegovina. That's so hard to say. There, it's Bosnia and Herzegovina together. They are one team, and then they played Qatar.
2: Oh.
1: It's a whole thing. Anyway, but they beat Qatar 3-1.
2: Yay, sports.
1: Yay, teams, countries that I can't pronounce. All right, awesome. Switzerland beat Canada 2-1, which is actually kind of surprising. Morocco beat Haiti 4-2. Brazil completely shut out Scotland 3-0. And then Mexico beat Chechnya 3-0. South Africa beat South Korea, the Battle of the South Countries, apparently, 1-0. And we got some good news, because after missing Friday's 2-0 win over Australia in the group stage of the 2026 FIFA World Cup, Team USA star Christian Pulisic is ready to return to the pitch. So very excited about this. Pulisic was dealing with that calf injury. He was asked if he expects to be able to play in today's group stage finale against Turkey, and he simply replied, yes. So we love to hear it. Pulisic injured his right calf before the start of the World Cup. He played in the first half of the men's nationals team, the group stage opener against Paraguay, and then picked up an assist in that 4-1 victory before exiting after he, aggravated that injury. So happy to see Christian Pulisic back. He's like the face of the U.S. men's national team. So a lot of people excited to see him. And we've got 6 World Cup games in action today. Some of those include Japan and Sweden at 6 p.m. You've got the Netherlands taking on Tunisia at 6 p.m. as well. So you got a couple games simultaneously. Ecuador, Germany at 3. Turkey versus the United States. That's tonight at 9 p.m.
2: Meg's going to stay up late and watch.
1: I don't know. I'll probably have it on and fall asleep. And then Paraguay and Australia at 9 p.m. As well tonight. All this action, by the way, on Fox. So if you're trying to figure out where you can stream it, the new Fox One app, Fox Sports app, no longer exists. It is Fox One. You have to re-download it on your smart TVs. Do that. Or if you have cable, then you have cable. Good for you. The NBA draft wrapped up last night. Former Nebraska point guard Sam Hoiberg reportedly getting an NBA opportunity after going undrafted. So this is exciting. Hoiberg intends to sign, in quotes, as an undrafted free agent, sign a deal with the Phoenix Suns. So that's exciting. Obviously, he led Nebraska to its most successful season in program history, culminating in the school's first 2 wins at the NCAA tournament.
2: And his defense is unmatched.
1: His defense is
2: fantastic. He is all over the place. He has such great cardio. He can keep up with anyone and steal the ball.
1: Yeah, well said. He definitely is all of those things. And I think that he could have himself a fantastic career. He really could.
2: Rooting for him.
1: Yeah, absolutely. And then former Creighton and Iowa guard Josh Dix was not selected among the 60 picks across 2 rounds of the NBA draft, which obviously ended yesterday. But the Council Bluffs Iowa native was one of the first players on ESPN's Shams Charania's reported as signed undrafted free agents yesterday. So that's exciting. He said that Dix signed a 2-way deal with the Oklahoma City Thunder.
2: That's my buddy's nephew. And he had such a long post about that. Like, the sacrifice of what mom and dad did to be able to help Josh get to that level. So it's really exciting to see Josh Dix be able to go to the NBA level and see what he can do. And I'm so proud of my friends and their family for all of like the efforts that they've done to support him and get to this point.
1: Right.
2: And it's so exciting to see.
1: Oh, absolutely. Agreed. And it's always just really awesome to see like local talent moving up to the next level. And, I'm excited for Sam. I'm excited for Josh Dix. I think it's going to be, they both could have great careers, and they could could translate very easily from their collegiate career over to the pros. So good luck to those guys. We love to see it.
2: That's Make No Sports, brought to you by Village Point Oral Surgery. Win tickets to see Post Malone and Jelly Roll Friday, July 17th in Ames. What's one rule your pet has completely made up for the house? I realized something this morning. I with my dog, my dog is just only going to go number 2 for Emily, and that's it. I tried, but she won't. For Emily, she will. She's a mama's girl. 402-277-9898. What house rule has your pet created? Share that for a chance to win. 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
3: From the Plumright Time Saving Traffic Center. Traffic conditions looking good right now. No indication of any major delays and no accidents that have been reported thus far this morning. Chance of some light rain showers throughout the area, but nothing that should impact driving conditions. As things pick up later on, I will get updates to you. But for now, things are looking good in the metro. I'm Peter Krenzer. 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

0: 98.5. 7:31 on your Thursday morning. You have a chance to go see Post Malone with Jelly Roll Friday, July 17th, Ames, Iowa. What rule did your pet create? Share that for a chance to win tickets, because apparently my puppy, yeah, I just got a puppy. It's true. Monday, we got this Australian Mountain Doodle.
1: Yes.
0: 9 weeks old, 8 pounds, and she's already decided that Emily is her mom and she only doo-doos for mom.
1: That's funny. Yeah. Welcome to Club Pet, this where the rules are made up and they don't even matter to, and you just live in their world.
0: 402-277-9898. James is saying, my dog rules that dad must be licked of all corn dust on his face and head before he can go shower. And I said, James, what are you talking about? He's like, oh, I deliver feed and grain.
1: Oh,
0: we got some corn dust.
1: Corn dust off.
0: And the dog's licking him head to toe.
1: Our Calico Prudence has also made the rule that once laundry comes out of the dryer, she must sit on it to ensure that it is in fact dry and also absorb the warmth.
0: Yes, she found the warm spot. It's like, yes, warm mountain.
1: Yes, exactly. It's heat mountain. And also any empty Amazon boxes, if she fits, she sits. Those are the unspoken rules from Prudence.
0: Lisa saying, a rule my dog has created, all milk products are up for grabs. Ice cream, cheese, or even just plain milk are her favorites. She's a Dalmatian, and we just call her Dairy Queen.
1: Oh my gosh, Dairy Queen. Melissa said, our dog will only eat on carpeted surfaces. Hardwood floor, forget it. He likes to sit and eat because apparently he's a bougie boy.
0: The bougie boy.
1: He's like, I need a soft surface for my tuchus and my belly.
0: That's
1: while
0: great.
1: I eat this food.
0: Dogs are the best.
1: They really
0: Pets
1: are.
0: Pets are the best. You know, you just see things in a whole new light when you get a pup or a cat.
1: Yeah, anything.
0: Whatever animal you get. 402-277-9898. 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

0: 7:38 on your Thursday morning. You're on a Post Malone and Jelly Roll Friday, July 17th. Jack Trice Stadium. That's where the Cyclones play.
1: Yeah.
0: And you're going there. That's Ames, Iowa. We're talking about the house rules your pet has created. Share that for a chance to win Post Malone tickets. Meg, text coming in hot. What you seeing?
1: Yeah, lots of texts coming in. Let's see. Jeremy says, my Basset Hound Rex sniffs my breath for a solid minute. First thing in the morning, my wife and I work in medicine. I like to think he's scanning us for diseases or anything like that. If we pass, he snorts and moves along to the other spouse. So if we pass the test,
0: we're
1: got to move on to the next one. All right, you guys are good. Let's see. Ruth said our Chiweenie, so Chihuahua wiener dog,
0: Chiweenie,
1: demands to be laying on top of a heating pad at all times. So we move the heating pad around to whatever room she's in at the moment. It's their world. We live in it.
0: We're so lucky.
1: That's
0: Steven
1: right.
0: is saying a rule my dog made. He would root through my dirty laundry, separate any and all used underwear, and then roll in it. When laundry was clean and folded, he wouldn't go near it. What a weirdo.
1: That's funny.
0: Apparently in another life, he had certain loves. Okay.
1: Okay.
0: Thank you, Steve.
1: Got it. Mary said, at around 3 a.m. every morning, my cat will tickle my face with her nose and whiskers. At that point, I have to lift my blanket so she can come under the covers to sleep on my chest. Aww. That's Prudy does that, too. She'll bat the blanket and move it. So then she's like, hey, I need under here now. That's cute.
0: Let me be here.
1: Let me be.
0: Maria says, the one rule my dog created, every time you change your clothes, he has to roll around in them before you pick them up.
1: Well, obviously.
0: Well, that's the best part.
1: Obviously.
0: That's the best part about being a dog. You got to roll around in something.
1: Yeah, whatever you had on, the doggo needs to also have on as well. Brittany says, my cat Evie made the rule that the electric throw blanket must be on at all times, no matter the temperature. Well, yeah, because, again, need the heat.
0: Ren texting in.
1: Yeah.
0: Renee. Okay. One text says Ren, the other says Renee. So Renee, my dog Zoe, which is a Shih Tzu, has decided that we cannot go to Home Depot without her. Fun fact, she's been Employee of the Month about 6 months now.
1: Oh.
0: Awesome.
1: Could you have a better Employee of the Month? That's the goodest Employee of the Month.
0: Give that dog all the treats. 402-277-9898. We're going to Harley. Give us the rule that your pet created.
2: Well, every time now that somebody is getting ice from our refrigerator, it is now a rule that if you're getting ice, you have to give our golden retriever an ice cube before you are allowed to get your drink. Otherwise, he is just mean mugging you and throwing an absolute fit.
1: Oh, no.
0: Yeah, that's his ice, not your ice.
2: Exactly. If he could get it from the fridge himself, he would.
1: How dare you think of your own hydration needs when I need ice?
0: Yes, your dog.
2: The audacity.
0: Yeah, the dog audacity. Always. More important. Congratulations. You just won tickets to Post Malone and Jelly Roll.
2: Oh my God. Thank you guys. That's so exciting.
0: No,
2: my
0: no,
2: husband
0: no,
2: will
0: no.
2: be so
0: you,
2: excited.
0: Hey, look,
1: thank your dog.
0: Don't thank us. You thank your dog.
1: It's true. The dog won that for you.
0: Sure did. Well, make sure to spoil your dog from Spicoli and Meg, and then we'll hook you up with the ticket so you and whoever you want to take can go to the show.
1: Exactly.
0: On us. Friday, July 17th, Ames, Iowa, Jack Trice Stadium, Post Malone, Jelly Roll. Another chance, one last chance to win your way in tomorrow at 7:25 right here on Spicoli and Meg Mornings.
1: Yeah.
0: But you know what? The fun doesn't stop. We want to send you to Funplex right now. What's the worst thing you've ever stepped on barefoot? And yes, we already know doo-doo. We already know that in Legos.
1: Those
0: two already gone.
1: Done.
0: Because we know exactly what you're going to say. And then the next thing you're going to say is vomit. Right? Not that vomit.
1: Yeah,
0: we already know.
1: Yeah, anything that your pets expel, whether it be from the north end or the south end, we get it. So
0: totally understand.
1: We know. We all have children. We get that Legos are a thing. Ouchie.
0: So what's the worst thing you've ever stepped on for a chance to win Funplex passes? We'll hit that next. Stay close.
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5: Mostly cloudy for your Thursday with a high today in Omaha of 76 degrees. Winds staying light and variable. A 20% chance for spotty showers or sprinkles, though most of the day is still looking dry. Tonight, mostly cloudy with a 30% chance for isolated showers and a low of 62. I'm meteorologist Caitlin Harvey with KTV News Watch 7.
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16: From the Plumrite Time-Saving Traffic Center. So far, a pretty quiet morning. No major delays that have popped up and accident-free in the metro currently. If you are out and about right now, should be a smooth morning drive. Some isolated rain in a few areas, but nothing impacting driving conditions. As things pick up here in the next half hour or so, I will get updates to you. I'm Peter Krenzer.
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0: 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Taylor Swift, I Knew It, I Knew You. 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
1: Yeah, you're going to be partying tomorrow.
0: Nobody can keep me out late unless it's Funplex.
1: Dude,
0: so
1: Jason,
0: I hope to see your face out there.
1: Is being kept up past his bedtime even.
0: But only
1: that's
0: Funplex can do
1: crazy.
0: This. Doesn't happen too often. When it does, you know it's going to be a pate.
1: That's right.
0: So let's see you at Funplex tomorrow night. And let's hook you up with passes right now. What's the worst thing you've ever stepped on barefoot? It's got to be barefoot at 402-277-9898. Meg, what's seeing on text?
1: Okay, so Mary said, so she's putting on a shoe, but whatever this was touched her foot. I put on my shoe. When I stood up, I felt something moving. I pulled off my shoe, and there was a June bug in there, all squishy.
0: Oh, June bug.
1: All squished up in her foot. Gross.
0: Feels very Midwest.
1: Yes. Shannon said, when I was a teenager, I stepped on a cactus thorn.
0: Ah.
1: The big ones with the hook on the end. Hurt like hell. I can only imagine. Ow. Ruth said, a thistle in our backyard the first day we moved in. I walked into our new backyard with bare feet, excited to finally have a backyard and grass. And then I stepped right on a thistle and learned what they were. Those are the pricklies.
0: Yeah. Ouchies. Those don't feel good.
1: Ouchies.
0: Let's go to Matt. Grossest thing you've stepped on barefoot.
2: A nail.
1: Ah.
2: Straight through my foot all the way out the top. And then it was rusty too. So we had to go to the doctor.
1: You had to get a shot.
0: Did you get a shot in the butt then?
2: I honestly don't remember. My mom was more mad that I stepped on it. And I was like, I got to go to the doctor now. We were just playing. I'm fine. And then tried to walk it off. And it was like a month.
0: Hi, Sweet 98.5. Who's this?
3: Good morning. This is Tanya.
0: What up? What's the worst thing you've ever stepped on barefoot?
3: The worst thing? Was a sparkler, and not just a regular sparkler, but a metal sparkler.
1: Oh.
3: And it was like, oh my gosh, it instantly just sizzled. I could hear my flesh. Oh, I smelled my flesh.
0: Yes.
3: Screaming. My parents are like, do not put it in an ice bath. Like, it's going to make it worse. Oh, it was horrible. It was beyond third degree burn.
0: They always say, sparklers are the ones to watch out for because you think, oh, it's just a sparkler. It's no big deal. But then when you get hurt by a sparkler, sometimes people end up in the ER. Did you have to go?
3: Yeah. No, we didn't go to the, I probably should have. I mean, I didn't walk on that foot for a good 2 weeks or so, but it was horrible.
0: Yeah, you got to tough it out a little bit. Thanks for the call, 402-277-9898. Jeremiah is saying, I stepped on a palm tree spine.
1: Ouch.
0: It went all the way through my foot. It hurt so bad.
1: That's the worst. Ouch. Lisa said, while out camping at Lake McConaughey, I stepped out of our tent to a dead fish. Expected warm sand. Instead, I got squishy cold fish.
0: Squishy fish.
1: That's nasty.
0: 402-277-9898. You can call. You can text. You're getting set up with a pair of passes into Funplex. And these are the golden tickets. You want these. So again, the worst thing you've ever stepped on barefoot. We'll see if we can find a winner right after this. Will it be you?
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18: From the Plumrite Time Saving Traffic Center. So far, a pretty quiet morning. No major delays that have popped up and accident-free in the metro currently. If you are out and about right now, should be a smooth morning drive. Some isolated rain in a few areas, but nothing impacting driving conditions. As things pick up here in the next half hour or so, I will get updates to you. I'm Peter Krenzer.
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0: Yeah, we're fired up.
1: Yeah, yo.
0: 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Mostly cloudy today with a high of 76. 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Plus, catch me out there tomorrow night, 7 to 9.
1: I heard that the Yellow Speedo is making a cameo tomorrow night.
0: You think so?
1: I heard through the grapevine. Oh. So I just wanted the 98.5ers to know that. So then if you didn't show up in your Yellow Speedo, then they would give you a lot of crap.
0: Now, tomorrow. You know what I say about that. That's only for vacation.
1: Isn't
0: only.
1: Isn't Funplex a vacation it feels inside like a great, the city?
0: It feels like a great staycation.
1: Couldn't one say that it feels like you're on vacation at Funplex,
0: I mean, you do
1: Jason.
0: Feel like you're on vacation.
1: So I'm just saying, if you disappoint me more,
0: you're just gonna have to show up and find out. It'll be a great day for the 98.5ers.
1: You know how thirsty people can get at Funplex.
0: Hey, look, those lemon drop shots hit different. And when you go to the swim up bar and you have some lemon drop shots, all of a sudden I hear spatula
1: and Megan.
0: Are you spatula and Megan in the morning? I said, you mean Spicoli? No, you're Spatula.
1: Spatula. And I like how they use my full government name. I'm like, just relax.
0: Spatula. So she said it was Megan and Spatula in the morning.
1: Megan and Spatula
0: I'm
1: in
0: like,
1: the mornings.
0: You had the best time.
1: Yeah.
0: If
1: someone offers you a lemon drop shot tomorrow, are you taking it?
0: I can't do it. I'm working. I'm there to work. And plus, I'm sober in 2026. I'm proving to myself that I can do it.
1: That's true.
0: So no shots tomorrow.
1: Okay.
0: But we'll see what happens in 2027. Just seeing if I can do it. Go full 1 year.
1: Full 1 year?
0: About boozing it up.
1: So I will have NA beers at our wedding for you.
0: Cool. Hey, what's the worst thing you've ever stepped on barefoot? We're hooking you up with Funplex passes right now. Millions of texts coming in at 402-277-9898. The entire city of Omaha is trying to get hooked up here.
1: Yeah, no kidding. Courtney, I just did this a couple weeks ago. She goes, my feet apparently are magnets for glass. My left foot found the thinnest sliver ever. I tried to get it out and then couldn't. And her husband tried to get it out, but ended up pushing it in more. So they ended up having to go to the ER and they numbed it and dug around to get it out. Didn't find it. Went to the foot doctor, numbed it again. Thought they got it. Nope. Been 2 years. Still in there. Foot doctor wants to do real surgery to dig around. Said I'll just live with it for that cost. That's crazy.
0: Dang. Crystal saying the worst thing was our friends throw up after a night of, you guessed it,
1: drinking.
0: Got up in the middle of the night to get a glass of water. And not only did I step on it, I slipped on it and proceeded to slide my whole body on it in the hallway.
1: It just reminds me of that scene from Pitch Perfect when the girl who doesn't talk slips in the vomit and then makes a vomit angel with it. That's what that reminds me of. That's so gross.
0: Ugh.
1: Let's see. Amanda said, worst thing I ever stepped on going into my aunt's rental basement. Stepped on a floor of worms. It had rained a lot, and they came up through the drain.
0: I did not know worms can come up through the drain.
1: That is a new nightmare unlocked for us, so that's gross.
0: Abby saying my husband let our dog out in the middle of the night. She saw something and was going crazy and wouldn't come back inside, so he had to go out and get her. And as he was running, he stepped square in a fresh pile of dog doo-doo.
1: Love it.
0: Barefoot, squished up in between the toes, all the things, and every pet owner is saying, yep. Me too.
1: Yeah, me too. We've gotten Legos. We've gotten poop. We're pet owners and we are parents. So we totally get it.
0: Well, Jeremiah is saying my best friend stepped on a jellyfish.
1: Ouch. Did someone have to pee on it? That's what you have to do.
0: Heard that was a myth.
1: I thought that was true.
0: I think Mythbusters.
1: Did they debunk it?
0: Yeah, they debunked that.
1: Okay, let's Google it. Does pee? That's the first thing that comes up. Help, jellyfish stings. No. Popular myth that actually, man, you really did watch a lot of Mythbusters, didn't you?
0: I love Mythbusters.
1: Yeah, it's so funny.
0: Because all these things you grow up believing, then they debunk them and you're like, man, come on, you ruin
1: sucks.
0: It.
1: I know, which I love Mythbusters for that and then also love hate for that. So apparently you're supposed to rinse it with seawater, remove the tentacles, apply vinegar, and use heat for pain.
0: Like you have any of that stuff. Like, you know what you have when you're swimming?
1: Vacation.
0: You have urine and lots of it because you're drinking water, you're drinking drinks.
1: Right, exactly. Oh, gosh. Let's see. Destiny said I stepped on melted gum at the pool.
0: Fair.
1: That's awful. Mm. not a fun feeling. When I was a kid, Ashley says, our basement stairs were right off the kitchen and I was running down them one day, stepped on a hard macaroni noodle, got lodged in my foot, and I had to go to the emergency room to get it surgically removed.
0: No way.
1: What?
0: How does a macaroni noodle get lodged in your foot?
1: Oh my gosh. I'm floored by that. I mean, it makes sense.
0: Where's that text at? Let me see.
1: It's Ashley's, like the one that says Ashley on it. Yeah. Well, how could she make that up? I mean, it could have been a broken macaroni noodle. It could have been really sharp.
0: When I was a kid, our basement stairs were right off the kitchen. I was running down one day and stepped on a hard macaroni noodle that got lodged into my foot, and I had to go to the ER to get it surgically removed. As a parent now, I would be like, that's just
1: the kind of dumb luck we have.
0: I got to go to the ER because you got a macaroni noodle in your foot.
1: Right.
0: Oh, my goodness. How much is this going to cost me?
1: Right. No kidding. Oh, my word. Ew. My mom stepped on half-eaten baby rabbit, says Natalie. That's lovely because the cat left us a gracious gift outside of the garage door.
0: Ashley, back to that Ashley story with the macaroni in the foot. And then with the moisture from my foot, it got soft and it just stuck.
1: Ew. You feel like the moisture would be able to pull it out, but I guess not. That's so nasty. Melissa's text might be the all-timer here.
0: All right, what is it?
1: She said, the worst thing I've ever stepped on was... barefoot, I initially thought was a banana peel and turned out to be a dead mouse. Said I walked up to the couch, top of my foot went slightly underneath it, felt something squishy, wiggle my toes. I bent down to grab it, and it was a mouse.
0: Well,
1: that's gross.
0: What's more disgusting, the macaroni noodle or the banana?
1: They're both really gross in their own respects.
0: All right, well,
1: it's going to have to be the banana.
0: Because it turned out
1: there was a dead mouse. It was a dead mouse.
0: It was a dead mouse.
1: Yeah, you stepped on a dead mouse. Like, you could have squished. All right.
0: Congratulations.
1: Yeah, we're not going to go into that.
0: You just won passes into Funplex. Don't forget Friday Night Rides to kick off your weekend with extended park hours and special pricing after 5. You can make it a full night with the water park until 7 and then hit the go-karts, the new roller coaster Mammoth, and more until 10 p.m. Plus, catch me out there tomorrow, 7 to 9 with Sweet 98.5.
1: Zach's text. He goes, people actually get that jellyfish thing wrong a lot. It's actually that if you pee on your foot, you're supposed to put a jellyfish on it.
0: Oh. That's news to me.
1: Zach is always got
0: You're on
1: those.
0: One, Zach. Yep. Sweet 98.5.

0: Bacoli and Meg's 360. Three things you need to know in 60 seconds on Sweet 98.5.
1: Is it a sinkhole? Nope. Omaha has dubbed this as a void. It looks like a big old hole, though, discovered underneath a section of streetcar rail near the Greenhouse Apartments, 9th and Farnham, prompting residents to clear out a nearby parking garage. Again, city officials say it's not a sinkhole, but Omaha Public Works investigating. The mayor's office said right now there is no threat to public safety. All concerns can be shared with the mayor's office at hotline@cityofomaha.org.
2: A Chinese national who admitted to illegally photographing military aircrafts at Offutt Air Force Base has been sentenced. Prosecutors say the man took pictures of sensitive aircrafts from outside the base without permission. He pleaded guilty and received 1 year of supervised release. Officials say he never gained access to the base itself.
1: A St. Louis firefighter is on administrative leave after a bizarre incident at Lambert Airport. Surveillance video reportedly shows a man lowering his pants and going number two into a box inside a food storage area used by an airport concession company. No charges have been filed so far, but all food stored in the area tossed out. And just like that, we all lost our appetite for airport food.
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1: It's looking more and more like Taylor Travis' wedding really happening at Madison Square Garden next weekend. City Hall confirmed that a permit application filed to close off surrounding streets from July 2nd to July 4th.
2: Oh.
1: You know how a New Yorker's going to feel about that. They don't like that.
2: No, they already have such horrible traffic, so I can understand.
1: I can
2: the
1: see
2: headache.
1: Them. Just watch this. You're going to start to see viral videos of New Yorkers just so upset about this.
2: Yeah.
1: Inconveniencing them so Taylor and Travis can get married. There's also going to be a public tent set up outside the venue that should hold around 500 to 1,000 attendees. So,
2: oh my gosh.
1: You know, got to get as close to the magic as possible. Am I right, Meg?
2: That's exactly right. And you know what? We will also have roads shut down for our wedding too. Just kidding. The gravel roads to get to our wedding will be shut down.
1: Shut it all down. Shut the entire city down when Meg gets married. Well, this wedding's speculated to go down next Friday, July 3rd. A source says Kansas City Chiefs players have reservations at a Marriott in Midtown around the wedding day. In related news, San Francisco 49ers tight end George Kittle. He's saying Taylor and Travis told everyone absolutely without a shadow of a doubt, no gifts. But he has a gift in mind for Travis.
2: Of course he does.
1: He said,
2: his homie.
1: Old coins. Wants to give Travis old coins.
2: Well, they must have some sort of... They must have talked about this.
1: Yeah, he said Travis likes old coins.
2: Okay,
1: so he says,
2: an old
1: I might
2: man.
1: Get him an old coin.
2: Well, that's nice.
1: Speaking of Taylor, she and Lainey Wilson teamed up on stage for a duet of Taylor's love story. And mid-song, Taylor flashed off her engagement ring. And you can tell, listen to this, you can tell when she flashes the ring.

0: perfect timing on that.
1: Well, her and Lainey Wilson are feeling the moment because Lainey just got married to former Steelers quarterback Duck Hodges. So.
0: And what do we love? We love love.
1: We love love.
0: That's a lot of love going on. They're in their moment.
1: They're in their moment.
0: Much and like Meg in her moment.
1: So happy to share it with them, mostly Lainey Wilson because I love her to pieces.
0: Okay.
1: Yes.
0: You'll never guess who Ryan Gosling's OG acting inspiration was.
1: Who?
0: Was it James Dean? No.
1: Aww.
0: Marlon Brando? Nope. Not even Johnny Depp.
1: Interesting.
0: Ryan Gosling's first Hollywood idol was Deidre Hall from Days of Our Lives.
1: Oh.
0: She's a legend.
1: Yeah, she is. That's
0: she's
1: funny.
0: 78 now, and she's played Dr. Marlena Evans since 1976 on Days of Our Lives. Ryan remembers watching the show when he was a kid and being impressed by her work when her character got possessed by the devil.
1: Yes.
0: Which is insane. I remember watching that unfold when I was staying the summer at my grandpa and grandma's in Holbrook, Nebraska.
1: Yeah.
0: And we were all hooked on that. We were like, what's going on? How does the devil get a hold of this woman?
1: Right.
0: We were hook, line,
1: right.
0: and sinker on this soap. Every day, 2 o'clock, Monday through Friday, hands down, we would be watching this soap.
1: You have to watch your stories. And I love that he also appreciates the stories.
0: Yeah. She made a video inviting him to set to
1: really?
0: Come watch.
1: That'd
0: he accepted,
1: cool.
0: but Aww. Has he shown up yet?
1: Probably not. He's a very busy man.
0: That's your feed brought to you by Village Point Oral Surgery Throwback like Thursday Song Battle. 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
1: Yeah.
0: With Throwback Thursday Song Battle, we're going to pick a song. It's got to be at least 10 years of age or older. And we're going to play a cut of each song, and you, the 98.5er, can text, call, hit us on social, and vote which song you want to hear in its entirety at 9. This week's theme,
1: the name game.
0: Songs with names.
1: In them or in the title. That part.
0: What will we pick? Who will you vote for? That's next. 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
4: From the Plumright Time Saving Traffic Center. A couple accident updates. There is a wreck at 34th and coming in the eastbound direction. Also an accident I-80 westbound just after 84th off to the right shoulder. Delays in that area back to 60th right now. And it also looks like I-80 eastbound moving a bit slow between 680 and 84th. I'm Peter Krenzer.
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1: Hey. 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Hi, that's us, Spicoli and Meg. 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Hit us on social. Where can you find us?
2: You can find us at Spicoli Meg Mornings on Facebook and Instagram. You will see, if you are a Facebook person, a poll where you can vote. And yes, all votes are counted there. And then if you go to our Instagram stories, you'll find a poll there too. And yes, votes are counted from there as well.
1: So we're going to play a cut of each song, and then you, the 98.5er, will text, call, hit us on social, and vote which song you want to hear in its entirety coming up at 9. This week's theme, the name game. Songs with names in the title or lyrics.
2: Yeah.
1: And Meg, ladies first.
2: Blessings. Okay, so when I thought name, immediately this song was an earworm in my head. It has been since yesterday afternoon. I can't stop thinking about it. It appeared on their self-titled debut, better known as the Blue Album, and was released as the album's second single on September 7th, 1994. Love it so much. It's Buddy Holly by Weezer.

0: Oh, I love Weezer, Buddy Holly so much. The very first song I played on the radio
1: was Buddy Holly.
0: That was the one.
1: What a full circle moment.
0: Was. Goodness gracious, I love that song.
1: I love it. Oh, so good. Okay, what is yours, friend?
0: All right, simply going back to 1999 when you heard Blink-182 Adam song.

0: with it. Also cannot believe that came out in 99.
1: I know. It was Blink-182's first serious hit. Before Adam's song, Blink was mostly known for just, you know, being goofy, sophomoric, all the things. The song never says Adam in it.
0: No, it doesn't. It's just the,
1: just in the title.
0: Yeah.
1: The name Adam is never mentioned anywhere in the lyrics. It was inspired by a real fan letter. The title came from a fan named Adam who wrote to the band about feeling lonely and isolated. Yeah. The letter helped inspire the song's themes, though the lyrics are not directly about him.
0: That's, wow. And I love that. And I think that's one of the more common ones that we know for... You know, Blink-182. And that, I mean, it's such a great song. I just can't believe it's almost, 30 years old. I mean, that blows my mind right there.
1: Yeah, the song, it's kind of dark, but like if you listen to the lyrics at the end, tomorrow holds such better days.
0: Yes, tomorrow holds, yeah, exactly. And that's, I think it kind of, like you said, feels a little, got the emo vibes, and then it brings you hope at the end. Just love it so much. Oh.
1: So what are the 98.5ers feeling today for Throwback Thursday Song Battle? 402-277-9898. Brenda's saying spaghetti.
0: Spaghetti. JK, love that you always let Meg go first for the song battle, by the way. Such a gentleman. Is what Brenda said. He is a gentleman. Laura said, I'm going with Meg this week for one reason only. This is hilarious. My daughter loves the music from the 1900s, as she puts it. And recently got Weezer on vinyl. And so now I'm going to crawl in a hole and die because I feel old. And that makes me sad. Someone just texted in, by the way, if it's your first time, tell us who you are. They said Spicoli, but love you, Meg. Okay, thanks. Well, let's see.
1: James is saying Meg.
0: Yeah, let's see. Brenda says, have to go with Meg, hands down. Let's see.
1: As Julia, by the way. Julia, yes, Spicoli, Julia. But love you, Meg.
0: Yes, yes, that was Julia.
1: Crystal, Blink-182. Sorry, Meg.
0: Sorry, Meg.
1: Sorry.
0: All right, let's see. Melanie says Weezer. Zach says Buddy Holly for all the throwback feels. Jess says, OMG, I love Adam's song. All-time favorite. Yeah, it's a great one.
1: Steve Z, he's sexing in. If a CD could get worn out track, I'd have Adam's song for me.
0: Oh, yeah.
1: When you listen to Adam's song, it just hits you in the feels.
0: Yes.
1: Especially if you're a 90s kid and you grew up with Blink-182 and they hit you with that one. You were not expecting this. You were like,
0: this is not What's My Name Again?
1: It really caught your attention and it really was different from what they were doing and it turned out to be one of their biggest hits.
0: Oh, I love it. And it really is. It's so fantastic. Oh my gosh. Helena says, Meg, Buddy Holly is my go-to karaoke song. I've heard a lot of Buddy Holly renditions at karaoke over the years. Yeah, that's funny.
1: Oh, Rivers Cuomo. He always holds a special place in my heart.
0: Rivers.
1: Love you, Rivers.
0: Zach said, both great songs, but Blink-182 for the win. Patty says, Spatula. Great picks, but Blink-182 has my vote. Aaron says, Weezer for me. Love that song. Such a bob. Jessica says, Weezer.
1: Gotta love me some Weezer.
0: Sarah says, my son and I vote for Meg this week. Let's see.
1: Cody saying, Meg's pick, Weezer. Jeff says, Spicoli.
0: Thank you for putting it in the lowercase and uppercase. Like, that makes me feel
1: and
0: good.
1: And with his gif, his name is Jeff. So he's like, My name's Jeff.
0: Always appreciated. Let's see. Miranda says that her daughter says Spicoli and I'm with Meg. So both of them got me smiling this morning though. So yeah, votes are pretty close right now. I'm just in a slight lead, but we still got more voting on the way.
1: 402-277-9898. This is Throwback Thursday Song Battle powered by Funplex. We'll see whose song will get played in its entirety coming up at 9. So vote now.
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4: Mostly cloudy for your Thursday with a high today in Omaha of 76 degrees. Winds staying light and variable. A 20% chance for spotty showers or sprinkles, though most of the day is still looking dry. Tonight, mostly cloudy with a 30% chance for isolated showers and a low of 62. I'm meteorologist Caitlin Harvey with KETV NewsWatch 7.
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19: From the Plumrite time-saving traffic center. An update on the earlier accident, I-80 westbound at 84th. It is still off to the left shoulder. Delays in that area back to 42nd currently. And the opposite direction, I-80 eastbound, also looking a bit slow near 84th. But elsewhere, things looking good and no other accident updates to get to. Stay safe out there and have a great rest of your day. I'm Peter Krenzer.
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2: Yeah, Jason's going to party.
1: I don't get out too late. I really don't. But Funplex, you know what? They know I like to party at Funplex, so let's go, baby.
2: Yes.
1: If you're just joining us, this week's theme, the name game. Songs with names or names in the lyrics.
2: Yes.
1: Meg, if people are just tuning in, the 98.5ers, what did you pick?
2: Okay, this one's awesome. So the music video, off very legendary, obviously. They used a very classic Happy Days theme for the music video for this song. And here's a fun fact you probably didn't know. Windows 95 made it even bigger. So the Buddy Holly music video was included on the Windows 95 installation CD as multimedia bonus. And so it introduced millions of people with computers to Weezer. How crazy is that you get picked for something like that? And that is why I chose Buddy Holly by Weezer.

0: 702-277-9898. What you thinking, 98.5ers? What song do you want to hear in its entirety coming up in about 8 minutes? Okay. Texts are coming
1: yes,
0: in.
1: They are.
0: Becky is saying Weezer. Gotta go with the Weezer. Teresa saying I gotta go with Megan. Weezer.
1: Yes.
0: Wendy. Wendy.
1: Your pal Wendy.
0: Wendy, who's been listening since I started doing radio, probably when I introduced Weezer as the very first song
1: Wendy
0: I ever played
1: a
0: on the radio.
1: Woman, by
0: yeah,
1: way.
0: She's awesome. I've known her forever. She's going Meg, Weezer.
1: Yeah. Becky says both great choices, going with Weezer. Gretchen said, woohoo, buddy Holly.
0: Sounds like I'm getting cooked.
1: Oh, yeah, Leanne. Sorry, McCauley, Weezer. Amber, Weezer.
0: Oh my goodness.
1: Oh no.
0: Where's the Blink 182 fans?
1: Oh no.
0: I feel forgotten about.
1: I mean, you've got a few votes. I just looked.
0: How are the 98.5ers going to do Blink 182 dirty like this?
1: Maybe they just wanted something more upbeat today. You were in your feels.
0: I was. Adam's song.
1: And that's such an amazing song.
0: Smash.
1: Yes, it was. And all I can think about is that is the album cover with the nurse, the tatted nurse putting the glove on, you know, with the big, you know, yabos.
0: Personality.
1: The yabos.
0: Oh, that part.
1: If it's your first time texting us, please tell us who you are. Someone just said Blink all day. Wendy said, oh, thanks for the shout out, guys. Oh, it's Rachel. Okay, thanks, Rachel.
0: Thank you, Rachel.
1: Yes.
0: Pity vote for Spicola. Thank you, Ken, for
1: thanks,
0: the pity
1: Ken.
0: Vote.
1: That's funny. Mateo says Blink 182, please.
0: Right, so here comes,
1: here comes
0: pity
1: your pity votes. Yeah. Hey, don't you just give him pity votes now. I ain't going to lose.
0: We can turn this thing around.
1: I ain't
0: going to
1: lose on pity votes. No, because if I lose on pity votes, and I always lose when you do the last three votes, say it all, except for one time ever in the history of Throwback Thursday song battle, I will not be happy, and I will stomp out of the studio.
0: Oh.
1: And I'm just joking. I would never
0: do
1: that.
0: Stomp out
1: no, I'm not
0: going to
1: stomp.
0: You're having
1: out
0: way
1: of the
0: too much fun in here.
1: I know.
0: You're not going to leave the fun, because if you go back to the office, you know what that means. That means real work.
1: Yeah, and I just shut the door. It's fine. Yeah, Michelle says Spicoli as well. So you're getting some votes coming in here, buddy.
0: Here we go. Thank you, Michelle.
1: Here we go.
0: Michelle in Springfield.
1: Okay, yes, we're getting.
0: Appreciate you.
1: Yes. 4 votes for Meg and 3. Let's see. Okay, Lindsay. 4 votes. Okay. Lindsay, stop autocorrecting. 4 votes for Meg from my 3 kids and I. 1, 2, 3, 4. Got it. Putting it on the counter.
0: All right, so we got beat pretty bad.
1: I'm so sorry.
0: It was a blowout. It was a blowout. Blink 182 just crushed by Weezer.
1: Do that one more time.
0: It was a blowout.
1: Yes, it was. I'm so sorry. But this was a fun one. Name game was fun.
0: It was fun. So thank you. Was it Zach for the idea?
1: Yeah. Was it Zach that gave us the idea?
0: And anytime you have an idea for Throwback Thursday, text it our way. 402.
1: Or was it Amber who gave us the name?
0: Was it Amber?
1: Okay. Yes. We get so many suggestions and we love them. We just got it. We put them in the Google Doc. The infamous Google Doc.
0: Yes. You got to have a good Google Doc. If you don't have a good Google Doc, are you even radioing?
1: Are you even living life?
0: But there it is. Your winner is Weezer with Buddy Holly. Can't go wrong with this one. Throwback Thursday song battle. Another one in the books. It is powered by Funplex.
1: Yes.
0: You'll hear the song in its entirety coming up next. Stay close. Sweet 98.5.
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0: Yeah, we're fired up.
1: Yeah, yo.
0: 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You get mostly cloudy skies today with a high of 76. Coming up, you have to hear about the obnoxious but yet intriguing foods that are being served at the World Cup. We'll do that at 9:25. Food for thought.
1: Yes.
0: We just wrapped up Throwback Thursday song battle powered by Funplex. And Meg, you destroyed me.
1: Apparently, it is my redemption week. You did win last week.
0: Right.
1: So I think you won 2 weeks in a row.
0: Something like that. I thought for sure Blink-182 Adam song would be a contender, but not when it comes to Weezer's Buddy Holly.
1: I know. That's just, I think the matter of people didn't want to feel emo on a cloudy day. Maybe they want something more upbeat, but Adam's song, goated. It's goated. It's just such an all-timer, and I seriously can't believe it's almost 30 years old because it came out in 1999.
0: Feels wild.
1: I know. It does. Think about it. And then, like, even the fact that Weezer's first album, their self-titled album, aka the Blue Album, came out in 1994. And that blows my mind, Mike, because I always think about, I always correlate years with people. So like 94 is when my little brother was born.
0: Okay.
1: And so he's 32. So think about that, how long that album's been, 32 years. That's weird to think because it's still so, I mean, that's a go-to still to this day.
0: I remember being in the Chevy Blazer.
1: Yeah, the Blazer of love.
0: The Blazer of love. Graduating from Central High, class of 99, and I had a couple significant albums in there.
1: Yeah.
0: One of them was a Blue Album by Weezer.
1: Yeah.
0: I had Blink-182's album, Green Day's album, Beastie Boys' album, a little Snoop Dogg in there.
1: Oh, so, hell yeah. You got mixed it up
0: a little bit. You got to bump the Blazer of love down Dodge.
1: That's right.
0: And if the CD were scratched, I'd be bumping Sweet 98.
1: Yes. But yeah, just to think about it like that, and when we talk about like Throwback Thursday, the song battle, it's just really what it does. It just brings you so much nostalgia, and us being like elder, I hate to say elder millennials, but we are elder millennials now, and this is some of those songs, these are some of that music that just like still sticks to this day, and when it comes on, You just can't help but smile.
0: You got to crank it up.
1: You got to crank it up. Yes. So without further ado, your Throwback Thursday song battle winner for the name game this week is Weezer with Buddy Holly. It's Spicoli and Meg Mornings, Sweet 98.5.

0: Bacoli and Meg's 360. 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
1: Four Nebraskans are among hundreds of people charged in what the Department of Justice is calling the largest healthcare fraud takedown in U.S. history. One Omaha woman is accused of billing Nebraska Medicaid and other insurers more than $445,000 for custom breast prostheses that patients allegedly never received. Nationwide, the investigation involves more than $6.5 billion in alleged fraud. See, this is why you always get an itemized bill.
2: Is it a sinkhole? Nope. Omaha has dubbed this as a void. It looks like a big old hole, though, discovered underneath a section of streetcar rail near the Greenhouse Apartments, 9th and Farnham, prompting residents to clear out a nearby parking garage. Again, city officials say it's not a sinkhole, but Omaha Public Works investigating. The mayor's office said right now there is no threat to public safety. All concerns can be shared with the mayor's office at hotline@cityofomaha.org.
1: A Chinese national who admitted to illegally photographing military aircrafts at Offutt Air Force Base has been sentenced. Prosecutors say the man took pictures of sensitive aircrafts from outside the base without permission. He pleaded guilty and received 1 year of supervised release. Officials say he never gained access to the base itself.
0: That's your 360 on Sweet 98.5.

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1: We got World Cup action from yesterday to talk about. Also, this U.S. men's team star is back for tonight's match. Also, two local basketball stars are taking their talents to the NBA. We'll tell you all about it on Magno Sports. That's coming up in 3 on Sweet 98.5.

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1: So if the 2026 World Cup somehow hasn't been action-packed enough for you, even the most casual of soccer fans, hello. We hope that you're buckled up for the final round of group stage games because they are going to be fantastic. So there were two games played simultaneously throughout yesterday with more to come today. Yesterday's results, some of the big ones, Switzerland beat Canada 2-1.
2: Uh-oh.
1: I know. Morocco beat Haiti 4-2. Brazil beat Scotland 3-0. And then Mexico beat Chechnya. That one we're not super surprised about. 3-0 as well. And then it's the battle of the South country, South Africa and South Korea, with South Africa beating South Korea 1-0 as well. And then great news.
2: What?
1: Just in time for the United States to take on Turkey today after missing Friday's game against Australia, that 2-0 win. In the group stage, Team USA star Christian Pulisic is returning to the pitch as
2: Let's
1: of today.
2: Go.
1: Love to hear it.
2: USA!
1: Yes.
2: USA!
1: So Pulisic, who has been dealing with that calf injury, was asked during a press conference yesterday if he was going to be available today. And all he said was, yes. All right, that's all we need to know, man. A few words. So Pulisic, he injured his right calf before the start of the World Cup, if you remember, against he played in that first half of the World Cup match against Paraguay, picked up an assist in that 4-1 victory, but then exited because he re-aggravated it. So hopefully, knock on wood, he'll be good to go even after Turkey today, which, by the way, there are six matches today. If you are all about the soccer, they start at 3 p.m. and then the last ones start at 9 p.m. It's going to be crazy. So Ecuador, Germany kick off at 3 p.m. today. Japan and Sweden at 6 p.m. And then also the big one that everyone's going to be watching tonight, Turkey takes on USA at 9. Paraguay, Australia at 9 as well. And then a couple others sprinkled in there too. So we'll have basically at 3, 6, and 9, we'll have two games taking place all at once. By the way, Fox Sports app no longer exists. So if you're streaming it and you're like, well, I can't find it anywhere, Fox One is where you find everything.
2: Okay.
1: I know. You got to download the new app. But if you have cable, then good for you. You have cable. Good for you. This is awesome. Former Nebraska point guard Sam Hoiberg reportedly getting an NBA opportunity. So according to sources, Hoiberg intends to sign an undrafted free agent deal with the Phoenix Suns.
2: And what a great pick it is for the Phoenix Suns.
1: Yes.
2: Because this dude is unmatched. His defense, his energy. He steals the ball. He can assist you some dimes. Great passer.
1: Presence on the court is everything. And he's a fantastic teammate too. So well said. He led Nebraska obviously to its most successful season in program history with the, you know, having the two wins in the NCAA tournament in March, going with the 28 wins on the season, 20 game win streak. I mean, just so much to hang his hat on, of course, for his senior year in college, but now also could see that translating over to the NBA, just like his dad would love to see it. And then of course, former Creighton and Iowa guard Josh Dix, he was not selected among the 60 picks in the two rounds of the NBA draft, which ended yesterday, but the Council Bluffs native was one of the first players, apparently, according to ESPN Shams Charania, that signed undrafted free agent deal. So love to see that. And where is he going? Well, apparently he signed a two-way deal with OKC.
2: And so, I love to see this for the family. My buddy Derek, that's his nephew.
1: Oh yeah, that's right.
2: And just to see, he made a long post about it last night. He was talking about, you know, all the sacrifices that the family made to help Josh get to this level and get to this point. And Josh is a terrific athlete, and I wish him nothing but the best.
1: Yeah, absolutely. It's just really awesome to see, like, you know, local guys who made a huge impact for their universities going on to the next level. And it might be a slow start for them, but I could see both of them having great NBA careers.
2: Well, we're definitely rooting for both of them.
1: We're rooting for both of them. Let's go.
2: That's Meg Knows Sports, brought to you by Village Point Oral Surgery, the most outrageous foods that you can get at the World Cup, including the Twinkie cheeseburger.
1: Oh, my
2: word. Food for thought. Stay close. Sweet 98.5.
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1: One thing about us, we love our food. The World Cup has served up some amazing soccer matches so far. USA. But the stadium serving up some good foods, wild foods. Here are some of the most interesting and craziest World Cup food fans can buy right now, like fancy AF tots. You go to Miami, you got fancy.
2: Yeah.
1: It's three fried hash browns topped with caviar, cream,
2: and creme fraiche.
1: Yeah, that, and chives. All for the low price of $75.
2: Well, it's got caviar on it, so I'm actually not that surprised. But you know people are going to be eating it.
1: What about the empanada mundo?
2: Empanada mundial?
1: Yeah, it's also in Miami. It's a massive 5-pound chicken and cheese.
2: Empanada?
1: That costs $40.
2: Jeez Louise, but that sounds like 5-pound empanada. Are you kidding me?
1: What?
2: Dude.
1: You eat this yourself or you share?
2: Oh, no, you share with like five people. Like, that's

0: Ridiculous.
1: Plus, you got to split the bill, right?
0: Yeah.
1: The Twinkie Cheeseburger in L.A. Cheeseburger topped with bacon-wrapped jalapeno that's stuffed with brisket and cream cheese.
0: Oh, so it's like a savory Twinkie.
1: I'm sharing. I'm sorry, Meg, but I just can't share.
0: I don't blame you, pal.
1: What about a maple bacon smoky in Vancouver?
0: Yeah.
1: It's smoked sausage topped with bacon, onion jam, and maple syrup.
0: You relax.
1: I'll take everything but the onion jam.
0: The one thing I saw on Instagram is, I think in Vancouver as well, they had poutine, which is like a Canadian staple because it's like the fries with the gravy and the cheese curds and all the stuff on top. So I think it had short rib on it. I saw that someone was eating it on, it was either Instagram or TikTok. I saw that.
1: Yeah, well, they have the short rib poutine in Vancouver. So fries loaded with the gravy, the pulled short rib, and the cheese curds. Dude. And don't forget to wash it down with a $20 beer.
0: Yeah, no, that would be the best. Dude, that's like, wait, for all of that, it would cost you less to go take a family of six to dinner. I mean, that's just insane. Speaking of taking your family to dinner, this is not a drill. And if you love McDonald's, you're gonna, your heart's going to flutter just in time for celebrating our 250th anniversary, our birthday as a country for the 4th of July. Well, what's more American than apple pie? That's right. They're bringing back the original fried apple pie for a limited time. They just started it a couple days ago. And so they're super excited because obviously the OG disappeared back in the 90s. Now, 34 years later, it's a fan favorite
1: dessert.
0: Does
1: it taste like the 90s?
0: That's what we're hearing.
1: We want the 90s taste. Yeah, we don't need the 2026
0: taste. Right. So, and the funny part is to celebrate it, they're actually doing something really funny outside of Chicago on Route 66. So McDonald's is unveiling what they're calling McDonald's largest fried apple pie. It's a 35-foot roadside monument dedicated roadside to the dessert. Yes. So it's hilarious. So yeah, it kicked off a couple of days ago, and the giant pie will remain on display through July 4th as part of the country's 250th birthday celebrations. But yeah, go to McDonald's, get your fried apple pie. There you go.
1: Food for thought, Spicoli.

0: Gaga on Sweet 98.5. It's Spicoli Mornings. I love when I do that and I get the best looks from Jason. Some of your best facial expressions.
1: Like, what are you saying?
0: It's fine. It's pattern disruption, Jason. Thank you. Speaking of pattern disruption, it's going to be mostly cloudy today. Maybe the sun popping out here and there, but don't expect a ton of it. 75 degrees for the high. It's currently cloudy and 66.
1: Remember going to WebMD?
0: Oh my gosh, we all use WebMD.
1: It was fun to diagnose yourself online and then also scary when you thought you were going to die.
0: Yeah, like immediately there was really no in between with WebMD. It was either something minor or you need to seek medical attention immediately.
1: And would you go seek medical attention, Meg?
0: Generally not unless I was that scared. I'm like, I don't like that too much.
1: Doctors and nurses are listing the latest scary health trends that are becoming way too common. They're calling everyone out. But remember, the good thing about you is you can make up your own mind. You can decide, hey, I'm going to do this no matter what. Like vaping as right. The top of the list. They say vaping. We just don't know yet what the effects they will have. They say it's possible we're going to see a lot of lung disease in 20 to 30 years.
0: A lot of popcorn lung.
1: But honestly, no one knows. But it's dangerous to think it's healthier than smoking is what doctors and nurses are saying.
0: That's so fair.
1: A lot of people do it. You see people doing it up and down, left and right. But you know what? A lot of people smoke as well.
0: Yes, they do.
1: Hey, again, it's your
0: Everyone
1: choice.
0: Everyone has their vices.
1: Then they say ketamine. It's leading to serious bladder dysfunction among the young.
0: Yeah, what are we taking ketamine for?
1: Good question, because I don't even know where you get that stuff.
0: I mean, you have to get it prescribed to you. I mean, I thought ketamine was one of those like very controlled drugs that, I mean, wasn't that something that was found in like Matthew Perry's system? Yeah, so I don't know a ton about it, but yeah.
1: Again, doctors and nurses listing the latest scary health trends. Like sleep deprivation, energy drinks for survival.
0: Yeah, that part. Well, and we talk about sleep a lot. Don't get Jason going on sleep health.
1: No, I ruined myself.
0: Yeah.
1: For morning radio by getting up so early, and I would stay up late, and I'd host concerts, and I would just like, hey, I just suck off these energy drinks. That's what I would do.
0: Right.
1: And then I would crash, and then I could barely function after 1 p.m.
0: Well, and I had.
1: And then driving home after that, I'm like, oh my goodness, what am I doing? And I'm be dozing off at the wheel. I'm like, I'm so dumb. I had to figure it out.
0: Yeah.
1: And eventually you do, because a lot of people survive off these energy drinks and they think, oh, the more caffeine, the better, but it's really not.
0: And it's not the right kind of caffeine, because if you think about it, like if you want some caffeine, have some coffee. Coffee comes from the ground, dude. Like energy drinks are like, there's chemicals and things in them. And you say chemicals, it sounds harsh, but like, it's true. There's some unnatural things in there. I kind of lectured Andrew yesterday when we were at Costco and he was like, ooh, let me get these Celsius packets. And I was like, why don't you just have coffee? And he was like, well, I don't know. And he's like, because that's an energy drink. I go, why not? And then Celsius, I will say, is one of the better ones because it's got a lot, it's natural. It's got natural ingredients in it. But I'm like, just drink a coffee in the morning because that comes out of the freaking ground, dude. And so I don't know. And he was like, well, I guess. I'm like, no, really?
1: Well, I guess.
0: I guess.
1: Yeah, people have a lot of strong opinions now. Energy drink once in a while? Of course I do.
0: Moderation is key. And I told him, I go, you can't have more than one of those a day. You know that, right? And he's like, yeah. And I said, okay.
1: Yeah, there's just some people that will suck off 3 to 4.
0: Yeah, and then you wonder why you feel your heart beating in your butt. So.
1: they're saying GLP-1 drugs, Meg.
0: No.
1: They say they can be a life changer for people with diabetes, people who are obese and having difficulty controlling cravings. However, they're saying they can cause serious complications if you don't follow the doctor's orders.
0: Yes, you have to follow the proper steps and the proper nutrition to go along with it. Otherwise, yes, you're going to, again, feel your heart beating in your butt and your hair is going to fall out. So don't just blindly get something off the internet and inject yourself. You have to follow a regimen.
1: They say false panaceas. The belief that everything can be cured by insert trendy thing here. Don't need to eat right? I'll take a vitamin. Don't need to exercise? It's fine. I'm on a GLP-1.
0: Oh.
1: Don't need to address the underlying issues? I can just get testosterone injections.
0: Oh, okay.
1: You know, so there's a lot of things that doctors and nurses are afraid of. But again, I think the best thing is to do do is actually, if you're going to be taking these things, make sure to talk to your doctor.
0: Yeah, you have to talk to someone in healthcare about it. Like, you have
1: just
0: to
1: don't trust everything you see on the internet.
0: No.
1: Well, this influencer is doing it, so I can do it too. And all of a sudden, you're like, why am I growing a third arm?
0: Right, exactly. I know one of my friends and I were joking around because she was on a GLP-1 last year and lost a ton of weight, and she looks fantastic. And now she's on like maintenance, so she does it like every 2 weeks. Where I'm doing mine still like every week, obviously, because I'm actively in weight loss mode. And we were just talking about, like, you know, the different dietary things that you got to make sure that you're taking, you know, this much protein, this much fiber, this much water, and all this stuff. And, you know, she was like, well, hopefully we're not part of, you know, we don't see that commercial 20 years from now where it's like, were you part of the GLP-1 trend? You may be entitled to compensation as I have a third arm growing out of my forehead. Like,
2: we are your group chat.
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4: Mostly cloudy for your Thursday with a high today in Omaha of 76 degrees. Winds staying light and variable. A 20% chance for spotty showers or sprinkles, though most of the day is still looking dry. Tonight, mostly cloudy with a 30% chance for isolated showers and a low of 62. I'm meteorologist Caitlin Harvey with KETV Newswatch 7.
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0: Spicoli, the million-dollar question is, who is today's greatest person?
1: It's a poodle.
0: Oh, look at you.
1: A woman in New Jersey survived a house fire thanks to her 3.5-year-old poodle named Squillum.
0: Poodles are so smart.
1: The dog refused to stop barking in the middle of the night. Bark, bark, bark, bark, bark, bark, bark, bark, bark, bark. His persistence woke her up in time for her to realize the house was filling up with smoke.
0: Oh, my gosh.
14: He comes to my bed. I was like, oh, my God, what? And I hear the smoke detector went off. Immediately, beep, beep, beep. I was like, oh, my God, it's a fire. Run, and it was in the living room. The house already in flames.
15: First arriving units got on scene and found the structure was heavily involved in the rear. Fire rapidly extending throughout the house.
1: What a scary situation. But the poodle thankfully woke up her. Unfortunately, the home was destroyed. But both she and the dog made it out safely just in the nick of time.
0: And that's all that matters. Stuff can be replaced, mm-hmm. but your lives cannot.
1: And she now credits her dog Squillum as the hero who saved her life.
0: Squillum, that's so sweet.
1: And that is why he is Spicoli and Meg's greatest doggo.
0: On Sweet.

0: Spicoli and Meg Mornings.
1: Don't know what I'd do without them. They're awesome.
0: Sweet 98.5.
2: Hey, we do appreciate it. All the calls, text, the interaction on social at Spicoli Meg Mornings. Before we shut it down, how about some text catch up?
1: Yeah, we were talking about things you've stepped in barefoot, like the nastiest or worst thing that you stepped in barefoot. We already are. We know poo. Okay, we understand. This one, however, is sure something. So Susan said one time my daughter was helping my mom and stepdad at the ranch and stepped in a fresh cow pie while wearing flip-flops.
2: The squish
1: from a giant cow turd, which if you want to see a fossilized cow pie, you can go to the Durham Museum. They have one. I've held it.
2: And why is that there?
1: Because that
2: history,
1: because of the Oregon Trail, because that's what happened. They were like, oh, here, hold this. And I'm like, what is this, a chunk of dirt? No. It's a cow pie. And I went, what's a cow pie?
2: Well, what do you think it is?
1: I don't know. I was in fourth grade. I'd never heard cow pie in my entire life. Well, I learned a new term that day.
2: It's a cow turd.
1: Yeah, it's a cow turd.
2: Welcome to Nebraska.
1: Welcome.
2: Oh, and this text coming in. Oh, I got a story to tell. I gave myself a concussion by accidentally shutting my head in my car door.
1: Oh.
2: That is one of many self-induced concussions.
1: Okay. Time out. How hard were you shutting that door, and how did you not realize your head was in the way? Or did the wind catch? I could see the wind.
2: Yeah, sometimes the wind.
1: I could see the wind being a factor.
2: The wind don't play.
1: Right. I could totally see the wind being a factor, because I've had the door slam on my foot before because of the wind.
2: Texting her back now. Was it the wind?
1: Was it the wind?
2: Because it probably was a wind.
1: It probably was the wind.
2: But yeah, we would love to hear that story. She's not responding back, so.
1: Maybe you
2: can get more of this tomorrow.
1: We need a follow-up. Yep. I need to know.
2: Got to have a follow-up text.
1: That's a wild way to get a concussion.
2: We are back at it tomorrow. Fun and exciting time at 6 a.m. Don't forget, last chance to win Arby's at 6:50 during pop-up audio. And 7:25, the last pair of tickets into Post Malone and Jelly Roll.
1: Yes.
2: 60 minutes of nonstop music coming your way next for Meg.
1: Hey-o.
2: 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Cheers.
0: Spicoli and Meg Mornings, the Metro's most talked about show.
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Oh, here we are. Here we go. It's Nikki, Sweet 98.5 on a pre-Friday, Friday Eve, Friday Junior, doing the dang thing with Outkast, Sab Carp, and Ari lined up.

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Whoa, when did our watches start insulting us? It's Nikki. Sweet 98.5. I haven't worn an Apple Watch for a few years. The battery was just shot and it was just annoying to deal with. So I'm like, you know what? I'm done. I'm not an Apple Watch person anymore. Anyway, my husband recently bought me a new one. I didn't wear it at all yesterday. It sat on the charger all dang day. Put it on this morning. And like 20 minutes ago, felt my wrist buzz. Looked down the activity tracker. Note popped up. Said, make it happen. Idiot. You didn't close a ring yesterday. Let's try to close at least one today. When did our watches start hurling insults at us as motivation? My old one did not do that. Not here for the past

And then there was one final chance to win your way into the Big A Stadium Tour with Daddy Post and Jelly Roll at Jack Trice Stadium Friday, July 17th. Tickets coming your way tomorrow with Spicoli and Meg, 402-277-9898. Okay, I lied. There's one more chance after that at sweet985.com.

It's happening. If you didn't already have a favorite NBA team, it's Nikki. Sweet 98.5. Phoenix Suns. 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

One more chance. It's happening tomorrow. It's a Nikki Sweet 98.5 to see Daddy Post and Jelly Roll. July 17th, Jack Trice Stadium. You're going. Tickets are yours tomorrow with Spicoli and Meg. 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
5: Mostly cloudy for your Thursday with the high today in Omaha of 76 degrees. Winds staying light and variable. A 20% chance for spotty showers or sprinkles, though most of the day is still looking dry. Tonight, mostly cloudy with a 30% chance for isolated showers and a low of 62. I'm meteorologist Caitlin Harvey with KETV Newswatch 7.
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It's a Freedom Weekend salute to America with Omaha Storm Chasers. It's Nikki. Sweet 98.5 tickets coming your way to the game Friday, July 3rd as they host Indianapolis. They're lighting it up with Freedom Weekend fireworks right after the game. You're winning your way in. Tickets coming your way with Mike this afternoon at 402-277-9898. 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

0: I am still stewing and seething, honestly, a little bit. It's a Nikki, Sweet 98.5 over my Apple Watch. I got a new one. My husband just gave me a new Apple Watch last week, and it sat on the charger all day yesterday. I was outside after work for like 6 hours doing yard work. Today, I feel like I competed in like a CrossFit competition. I did not. I just did yard work. Anyway, I put on my watch and then it buzzed and the activity tracker called me an idiot because I didn't close a ring yesterday because I didn't wear my watch yesterday. I don't know if I'm irrationally upset about this or the right level of upset about this, but I'm so annoyed. How do we change these settings so that they're not calling us mean names? You want that proof? Yeah, I took a picture of it because I could not believe my eyes. It's posted up on Facebook now. Sweet 98.5.
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I did not have it on my summer 2026 bingo card. It's a Nikki, sweet 98.5, that my daughter, she's 12, would be walking around doing the little finger tapping, not snapping thing, the little finger tapping thing, saying, clock it, Soleil, about everything. Maybe that's my fault.

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just another thing to make you go a little bit. It's a Nikki Sweet 98.5 million dollar starter homes. Not uncommon. Record number of cities across the United States have starter homes valued at $1 million or more. Where? I'll give you two guesses. You're probably going to be right. It's next. Sweet.

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It's Nikki, Sweet 98.5. Or if you want a home, you're going to pay $1 million. $1 million for starter homes. California, most cities on the list with 105. The second, you already knew it. New York, 42 cities. New Jersey, Florida, Massachusetts, rounding out the top five. How much did your first house cost? Mine was $50,000 in Lincoln in 2013. I could put 20 of my first houses in the Village for the price of one of those starter homes.

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1: Mostly cloudy for your Thursday with a high today in Omaha of 76 degrees. Winds staying light and variable. A 20% chance for spotty showers or sprinkles, though most of the day is still looking dry. Tonight, mostly cloudy with a 30% chance for isolated showers and a low of 62. I'm meteorologist Caitlin Harvey with KETV Newswatch 7.
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hate to give the satisfaction asking how you're doing now. How's the castle built off people you pretend to care about? Just what you wanted. 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

Dude, so it was BA to begin with. It's a Nicki. Sweet 98.5. Olivia Rodrigo's inaugural Daisy Chain Fields Festival going down August 29th in Irvine, California. All female lineup. Now we're finding out. Every artist is performing.

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Mike's Daily Pop Quiz this afternoon after 5. It's Nikki, Sweet 98.5. You are winning Omaha Storm Chasers tickets. 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
2: 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He put on his leather jacket. My mom still has this picture of him at our old house in the front yard. And he was sitting on his Harley with his leather jacket on, just like got the smolder on. And I was like, dude, my dad is so cool. And I'm watching him ride that bike, like pull out of the driveway and ride away on the Harley. I'm like, that's my dad. 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
2: 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Cause he's got bad knees and stuff. So it's like, I would love to buy that Harley from him and learn how to ride.
3: You asking your dad if you can buy the Harley, your dad's reaction.
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5: Mostly cloudy for your Thursday with a high today in Omaha of 76 degrees. Winds staying light and variable. A 20% chance for spotty showers or sprinkles, though most of the day is still looking dry. Tonight, mostly cloudy with a 30% chance for isolated showers and a low of 62. I'm meteorologist Caitlin Harvey with KETV Newswatch 7.
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First, everyone's screaming, yes, it's a Nikki, Sweet 98.5. 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Yes and no, indeed.

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Council Bluffs, Omaha. 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

All right, so we know that Taylor wore a yellow floral dress to Tight End University, Tight Ends and Friends event. And I'm like, oh, yellow dress. It's floral. That's a debut Easter egg. Then she jumped on stage with Lainey Wilson, and she was wearing a black and a silver dress. Outfit change, yeah, but era change? Is that leading us towards debutation?

better when you win that last pair of Post Malone and Jelly Roll tickets tomorrow. It's a Nikki Sweet 98.5. It's happening with Spicoli and Meg at 402-277-9898 tomorrow morning. The last pair. Get them in your hands to see them at Jack Trice Stadium July 17th. The details on the show and a bonus chance to win. 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

She's like, I will see you soon, Lincoln. It's Nikki. 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Ella Langley added more dates to her Dandelion tour. 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It's a Friday. 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

0: The sweetest variety of your workday, Sweet 98.5. It's Nikki. Thank you so much for hanging out with me today, spending this pre-Friday, Friday Junior with me. We'll do it all over again tomorrow. Same time, same place, 10 a.m. right here on Sweet 98.5. Mike is in next, and you're winning Omaha Storm Chasers tickets at 402-277-9898. 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
2: Mostly cloudy for your Thursday with a high today in Omaha of 76 degrees. Winds staying light and variable. A 20% chance for spotty showers or sprinkles, though most of the day still looking dry. Tonight, mostly cloudy with a 30% chance for isolated showers and a low of 62. I'm meteorologist Caitlin Harvey with KETV Newswatch 7.
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Gabby Barrett on Omaha's sweetest variety, Sweet 98.5. It's Mike. Happy Friday Eve to you. I hope the afternoon's treating you well. Let's see, 5 o'clock hour, a little after 5, you've got another shot at those Storm Chasers tickets with the Daily Pop Quiz, so make sure you're ready to play along with that on the drive home. Right now, we'll just keep it rolling with DNC.

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0: Taylor Swift on Sweet 98.5. It's Mike. So a couple months ago, there was a big controversy about The Bachelorette. Taylor Frankie Paul was caught on camera assaulting her boyfriend, and they kind of pulled the plug, right? They were like, well, we got to figure out what we're going to do. We can't air that. Well, according to TMZ, they are now going to air the Taylor Frankie Paul Bachelorette season. It's going to air this summer. It's going to premiere in July on ABC. So there you go. Mid-July. I don't know what's more shocking. The fact that they're still going to air this after everything was caught on film, or the fact that The Bachelorette is still even a show on TV.
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Katy Perry on Sweet 98.5. It's Mike. So I don't know about you, man, but this overcast kind of mild summer, not for me. I'm a big fan of the hot weather. We get the chilly, mild, cold weather like 8 months of the year. I need my hot summer weather. And I say this in my nice air-conditioned studio where I don't work outside. So we're going to get the hot, it looks like, starting on Sunday. I'm ready for it, man. I'm ready to get the pool, playing the sprinklers with the kid and stuff. I love summer. See you, Miley Cyrus, Incubus, and more on the way. Harry Styles now on Sweet 98.5.

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0: Incubus on Sweet 98.5. It's Mike. So it can be easy sometimes to lose a pet, right? Your dog runs away or your hamster gets out of the cage. But there's certain animals that you would think would be really hard to lose, like a giraffe, right? This actually happened down in Texas. Gracie the giraffe is on the loose. She recently got away from the Cedar Hollow Ranch. And because of the sparse population and huge ranches down there that are all private property, they're having a hard time finding the loose giraffe. Now, what I thought was funny is they specified that Gracie has rounded ears because of a frostbite injury. You know, because if you see a giraffe with pointy ears in Texas, that's not going to be Gracie. That's apparently going to be a different giraffe on the loose. I don't know. It sounds like a fun thing to do this summer. You and your family looking for something to get out of the house, go down to Texas and go giraffe spotting. Maybe you can find Gracie and help her return to her home ranch.
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2: 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It was a historic collapse for the San Antonio Spurs. San Antonio exploded for 76 first half points. They hit a finals record, 14 three-pointers in the first half. It was like they couldn't miss. The Spurs built a massive 29-point lead in the third quarter. Let me say that again. A 29-point lead.
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5: Cloudy this evening, a little cool for summertime. Temperatures in the low 70s and maybe a sprinkle or two. Cloudy tonight, a chance of a light shower, a low around 63. Mostly cloudy Friday morning, but then partly sunny Friday afternoon with a high near 80. I am Chief Meteorologist Bill Ranby from KETV News Watch 7.
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0: From the Plumrite Time Saving Traffic Center, no accidents to slow you down this afternoon. A little bit of a stop-and-go situation on the southbound JFK with delays stretching from Childs to Highway 370. Also looks like some delays on westbound Highway 370 just before you approach I-80. Slow going on southbound 680 from Dodge to Pacific. And then if you're headed westbound on I-80, looks like you could see a slight delay between 42nd to about 72nd. I'm Mike Neville.
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Hey, it's Mike. We got Nikki Yore on the way now, celebrating its one-year anniversary this month. Wow, time flies when you're having fun. It's Zara Larson, Midnight Sun on Sweet 98.5.

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0: Mars on Sweet 98.5. It's Mike. I get it. You got to protect your natural resources, but this is going a little far. There's a small town up in Canada, in Quebec, that recently recognized trees as living beings with rights. The small town up in Quebec, of about 2,000 people, their city council adopted a resolution declaring that trees deserve protection, including the right to live, natural growth, integrity, and regeneration. And they also became the first town in the entire country of Canada to sign on the Universal Declaration of Rights of the Trees. This was definitely written by the Lorax. I get it. Trees are living things, but they have rights? Does that mean you can't cut down trees or trim your tree anymore? I don't know. If you live in Quebec, if you've got trees in your yard, since they're live beings, does it mean you have to have insurance on your trees? I have so many questions.
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0: From the Plumride Time Saving Traffic Center, no accidents to slow you down this afternoon. We do have some delays if you're east on I-80, stretching from 680 to about 72nd. If you're west on I-80, delays stretch from 42nd to 72nd. We're seeing a slight delay on northbound 680 around Pacific Street, delays on L Street for both directions around 72nd. And then if you're south on the JFK, you're going to see slow movement from Cornhusker Road all the way down to Highway 370. I'm Mike Neville.
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Teddy Swims on Sweet 98.5. It's Mike. So Olivia Rodrigo's new album, You Seem Pretty Sad for a Girl So in Love, doing pretty good for her, I guess you could say. All 13 songs charted inside the top 30 of this week's single chart, so not bad. Here's Olivia Rodrigo, Drop Dead on Sweet 98.5.

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Lady Gaga on Sweet 98.5. Hey, it's Mike. All right, on the way for today's ridiculous report, this is a lady that ended up in jail because of her neighbors were mowing their yard. What? Details coming up in about 7 minutes. Here's Post Malone on Sweet 98.5.

0: Somber Homewrecker on Sweet 98.5. It's Mike. All right, time for today's Ridiculous Report, where I report on the ridiculous. Today's story takes us down to Florida. Once again, it's an 84-year-old lady named Charlene. Now, Charlene was trying to get some shut-eye. She's 84 years old. Problem is, her neighbor decided they were going to mow the lawn. Now, Charlene did not like this. And it was a little, it was after 8 p.m., which legally, you can't be mowing, but you're a terrible neighbor if you mow that late at night. So Charlene decided to take her frustrations out by going outside and firing a warning shot. She didn't shoot at the neighbor, according to Charlene. She shot at the ground. It was a warning shot, but yeah, you can't do that. So police were called, and Charlene was actually arrested, charged with aggravated assault with a deadly weapon and discharging of a firearm on a residential property. So Charlene's going to spend some time behind bars. Hopefully the neighbor gets all the mowing done before she gets back home. Because we don't want to have another situation like this.
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5: Cloudy this evening, a little cool for summertime, temperatures in the low 70s and maybe a sprinkle or two. Cloudy tonight, a chance of a light shower, a low around 63. Mostly cloudy Friday morning, but then partly sunny Friday afternoon with a high near 80. I am Chief Meteorologist Bill Ranby from KETV News Watch 7.
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0: From the Plumrite Time Saving Traffic Center, heads up, we've got a report of a crash on Dodge, eastbound Dodge at 46th. Also delays on westbound Dodge out between 108th, about 132nd. If you're west on I-80, we've got delays stretching from 42nd to 72nd. On eastbound I-80, same could be said between 680 and 84th. Still seeing stop-and-go traffic on L Street for both directions around 72nd. Same goes if you're south on the JFK, stretching from Cornhusker down to Highway 370. I'm Mike Neville.
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Ellie Goulding on Sweet 98.5. Hey, it's Mike. So July 3rd, Storm Chasers is going to be at home at Warner Park taking on the Indianapolis Indians, and it's going to be their Freedom Weekend salute to America. They're going to have a big firework display on the 3rd, and Sweet 98.5 is actually going to be supplying the music for the fireworks. If you want to go, coming up for the Daily Pop Quiz in about 6 minutes, you get a chance to win a 4-pack of tickets to that Storm Chasers game on the 3rd, so be ready to play along. Here's Harry Styles on Sweet 98.5.

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2: All right, here we go. Time for your shot at a pair of tickets. Actually, no, scratch that. A four-pack of Omaha Storm Chasers tickets for the July 3rd game. They'll be having their Freedom Weekend salute to America with the fireworks and Sweet 98.5 music set to the fireworks. And like I said, if you get the first right answer tonight, you got the four-pack of Storm Chasers tickets. The question tonight is, the average person will consume this at least 9,000 times during their life. What is it? 402-277-9898. Again, the average person will consume this at least 9,000 times during their life. What is it? 402-277-9898. First right answer has a four-pack of Storm Chasers tickets for July 3rd. 402-277-9898. Good luck to you. Here's Rihanna on Sweet 98.5.

0: Rihanna on Sweet 98.5. It's Mike. All right, let's go to the phone. We're looking for the first right answer for the Daily Pop Quiz for a four-pack of Omaha Storm Chasers tickets for their July 3rd game against the Indianapolis Indians. Question tonight is, the average person will consume this at least 9,000 times in their life. What is it? Okay, Randy, what's the answer?
1: Is it water?
0: Water. You would think it's got to be something that you consume a lot. So that's a good answer, but it's not the right one. I'm sorry. Try again. All right, Jim, what's your answer?
2: I'm going with pizza.
0: Pizza, another one of those things people eat a lot of, but it's not the right one, man. Try again. Okay, Mary, hit me with the answer. What do you got?
3: I'm going to say pop.
0: Ooh, people have those pop addictions, the soda addictions, slamming a six-pack a day. It's a good answer, but it's not what I have. I'm sorry, try again. All right, some good guesses, but nobody got right yet, so I'll give you a few clues here. Your first clue is, it is something sweet. Okay, second clue, something that you eat, or I guess you could drink it, if you mix it in with milk. And then your final clue is, it's a popular gift for Valentine's Day. Okay, the average person will consume this at least 9,000 times during their life. It's sweet. It's something you eat, or you could drink it, I guess, if you mix it in with some milk. And it's a popular gift for Valentine's Day. What is it? 402-277-9898. First right answer has a four-pack of Omaha Storm Chasers tickets. 402-277-9898. Good luck to you. Here's Sienna Spiro on Sweet 98.5.

0: See you in a Spiro on Sweet 98.5. Hey, it's Mike. All right, let's go back to the phone. We're still looking for the first right answer for the Daily Pop Quiz for a four-pack of Omaha Storm Chasers tickets for July 3rd. Question tonight was, the average person will consume this at least 9,000 times during their life. What is it? Okay, Cammie, what's the answer?
1: Chocolate.
0: Chocolate for the win. Congratulations, you got a four-pack of Omaha Storm Chasers tickets.
1: Yay.
0: Yeah, so, oh no, we lost Cammie. Well, Cammie, you had it right, so congratulations. You won a four-pack of Omaha Storm Chasers tickets for the third. Call me back so I can get your information. And if you didn't make it through like Cammie, be playing tomorrow for another shot at a four-pack of Omaha Storm Chasers tickets for that game July 3rd.
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0: From the Plumrite Time Saving Traffic Center, heads up, we've got a crash reported on 60th at F Street. An earlier wreck on eastbound Dodge at 46th, also still causing delays through there. We've got stop and go traffic if you're south on the JFK, stretching from Chandler Road to Capehart Road. Slow going on westbound Dodge from 108th to 132nd. And then if you're headed east on I-80, expect slow going from Q Street to 72nd. If you're headed west on I-80, you're going to see delays from 480 to 72nd. I'm Mike Neville.
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0: Daddy Swims on Sweet 98.5. It's Mike. So does your neighborhood sound like a war zone yet? The fireworks stands are up. I love fireworks, but man, I got people in my neighborhood that just shoot them off seemingly every night, and it seems like they have to wait until everybody else is in bed. I don't get this, man. Fireworks are fun, but you got to be safe. I just read a story about a group of kids in Indianapolis that were setting off fireworks in a garage at an apartment complex. Ended up burning down the entire apartment building that had like 12 units in it. So, yikes. Everybody was fine. Nobody got injured, thankfully. But fireworks are awesome, but just in moderation. And don't be that neighbor. If you're going to shoot them off, don't wait till midnight on a weekday.
1: Can't wake up without it. Spicoli and Meg Mornings, waking you up with this.
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3: Thank you.
4: Yes.
3: Thank you, Kelly.
4: Yeah, because sometimes context matters, and when you're reading a text, it's just kind of hard to decipher.
2: It's not hard if you read it. Like, Meg, it's not your answer key.
3: Yeah, it puts a lot of pressure on me because I'm like, I don't know what they're saying
4: but
3: either.
4: Meg knows sports. Meg knows all.
3: That is not a thing. Jason likes to just put things on me and then make me uncomfortable. This is what it's like.
4: Well, I always tell Meg I never ask her a hard question on the radio because I don't want her to look stupid.
3: That is not true. That is not true.
4: Keep it very simple.
2: Poor Meg. Like, you're really on one today with her, Jason.
3: I
4: know. I'm not on one. It's fine. Everything's going to be okay.
3: Sometimes he just likes to ruffle my feathers.
4: I'm not here to push buttons or ruffle feathers.
3: Liar!
4: We're just trying to get winners here on Spicoli and Meg.
1: Miss a minute? Miss a lot. 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
5: Cloudy this evening, a little cool for summertime, temperatures in the low 70s and maybe a sprinkle or two. Cloudy tonight, a chance of a light shower, a low around 63. Mostly cloudy Friday morning, but then partly sunny Friday afternoon with a high near 80. I'm Chief Meteorologist Bill Ranby from KETV News Watch 7.
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0: From the Plumbright Time Saving Traffic Center, looks like we've got several wrecks to avoid this evening. A crash on 72nd and Main Street over in Ralston causing delays. Same goes with the wreck on eastbound Dodge and cleanup stages causing slow movement around 46th Street. A wreck on Q Street causing significant delays between 72nd and 60th. And then stopping your traffic affecting southbound commuters on the JFK still from Chandler Road to Highway 370. And delays on the eastbound I-80 from Q Street to 60th. I'm Mike Neville.
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1: From the Plumbright Time Saving Traffic Center, looks like we've got several wrecks to avoid this evening. A crash on 72nd and Main Street over in Ralston causing delays. Same goes with the wreck on eastbound Dodge and cleanup stages causing slow movement around 46th Street. A wreck on Q Street causing significant delays between 72nd and 60th. And then stop and go traffic affecting southbound commuters on the JFK still from Chandler Road to Highway 370. And delays on eastbound I-80 from Q Street to 60th. I'm Mike Neville. This time-saving traffic is brought to you by Plumbright.
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18: 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I might have to start watching how much I drive.
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Robin Thicke, 2013 with Blurred Lines on the Sweet Rewind. It's Mike. All right, we got throwbacks from Zedd, New Radicals, Justin Timberlake, and more on the way. Now to 2003 with Fountains of Wayne, Stacey's mom on the Sweet Rewind. Stacey.

Justin Timberlake from 2002 with Cry Me a River on the Sweet Rewind. It's Mike. All right, now let's jump ahead to 2011. This was released in August of 2011, and a slow climb took 16 weeks, but eventually topped out at number 3 on the Billboard Hot 100 back in January of 2012. Flo Rida, Good Feeling on Sweet 98.5.

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4: Cloudy this evening, a little cool for summertime. Temperatures in the low 70s and maybe a sprinkle or two. Cloudy tonight, a chance of a light shower, a low around 63. Mostly cloudy Friday morning, but then partly sunny Friday afternoon with a high near 80. I am Chief Meteorologist Bill Ranby from KETV News Watch 7.
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2: Hey, it's Mike, and that's going to do it for me. I'm out of here. Have yourself a great evening. I'll be back at it 3 o'clock tomorrow on a Friday. Heck yeah, man. And we'll play the Daily Pop Quiz again tomorrow for another shot at a four-pack of Storm Chasers tickets. So make sure you're listening and playing along for that. 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This is going to be awesome, and you can get two general admission tickets for the price of one right now under the Deals tab right here.
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